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out to the sea with a whole lot of other people, and you should be on the ship. Wonder Voyage Cruise 2026 is, man, we're counting down the days. Still, we're enjoying those six incredible days on one incredible ship. 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

Leon Thomas and Chris Brown, and Little Birdie told me that Leon Thomas and Money Long have a song coming out soon, so we'll keep our eyes peeled for that. Magic 107.5, 97.5, the real sound of Atlanta. Beezy Baby with ya. Got a little dilemma, gotta bring it to the Magic team. That's you. You are our team. So, my homegirl reaches out to me and she says, Beezy, I am sitting downstairs in my first floor apartment and I hear what appears to be a domestic violence situation going on the third floor on top of me. She said she could hear a young woman screaming, you know, saying, stop hitting me, stop hitting me, why are you hitting me? And she said, girl, I got half a mind to go up there. And my advice to her was, don't do it. You know, I am a survivor of domestic violence. I've had, you know, different friends in these situations. And I just don't think it's ever wise to put yourself in a space to potentially, you know, create more victims. That's just my opinion. So I told her, if you really feel like something's going on up there, maybe call the law. Because ain't that what they supposed, you know, protect and serve. Come on, let them protect and let them serve. Call the law, let them go up there and check on everybody. You ain't got to say, I think somebody getting, you know, assaulted. All you got to say is, I hear something going on upstairs. Can you just check on it? Come on. So that was my advice to her. But, you know, she's worried about what to do because she doesn't feel like this is going to be the last time. This couple just moved in, so they're fairly new to the building, and she's thinking this may be a thing. So I wanted to bring it to you to ask you what you would do or what you think she should do. I've got the video posted to Magic ATL on Instagram. Head on over there. Let's discuss. Coming up next, I got some Jay Brown for you, the new one from him called Late. Money Long is in the lineup with her new song called The Richest. And at about 8:46 tonight, I've got some dates you need to be putting on your calendar. We'll get into them next, right here on Magic.

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It's Magic.

0: That's Money Long with The Richest off of her upcoming album that will be dropping on October 28th. She says that this album is for the lovers. Mm-hmm. I'm here for it, Money Long girl. Magic 107.5, 97.5, The Real Sound of Atlanta. BZ Baby with you. And I don't know about you, but I love preparation. Just get myself ready for whatever's to come, right? So when I looked at the dates that are approaching and important, I was like, let me let my friends know just in case they don't realize how soon some of this stuff is. So number one, Christmas is only 79 days away. You realize that? That's like a little bit over 2 months away. That means if you haven't already started Christmas shopping, if you're one of them people that waits to the last minute, child, you better be caught out there in that crazy Christmas ATL traffic at them malls, people cutting up, acting a fool, stuff all over the flow. Go ahead and get started now. You got 79 days to do it, okay? Also, another thing to put on your calendar so it don't catch you off guard and you end up late or early to something is daylight savings time. You know, that's the clocks fall back 2 o'clock in the morning on November 1st. That's right around the corner. Now, if you got a cell phone, it's probably going to adjust itself. But if you got house clocks, please don't leave that thing up there until time change again and let it catch up. So save the date and get yourself, you know, together so you could be on time for wherever you got to go. Now, speaking of going places, we got a place you gotta be this coming Sunday. It's with our very own Pastor Troy. And I'll talk to you more about it at about 9:08 tonight. It's Magic.
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2: Megan Good is showering her husband, Jonathan Majors, with plenty of birthday love. She shared a photo dump celebrating their special day alongside a heartfelt message calling him her best friend, King. She also referred to him as her Martin, referencing when he compared her to Coretta Scott King while they were dating, saying that she held him down like Coretta.
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0: 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Shine if you want to. Straight like that. All right, friend. Let's get into it. The 10th annual College Park Citywide Festival. It's going down this Saturday, October 10th, 12 noon to 6 p.m. at Phillips Park. 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

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Now, if you don't know, these classes are lit every time. 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So, if you're not a person that normally does these things, and you're saying, Lord, I'm going to be so awkward, I don't want people looking at me, they ain't even going to see you, child. It's too many people there getting they dance in the hip-hop fitness zone to be worried about one person, okay? So, pull up. This class goes on Saturday, October 17th, 9:30 in the morning, Riverside Epic Center in Austell. While you're there getting your workout on, you could also win tickets to Eric Benet and Earth, Wind & Fire, plus Dr. Ian Smith's new book, The New Menopause Kitchen. Be sure to wear pink for Breast Cancer Awareness Month. More details at Magic8.

0: 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Speaking of gone, I'm gone for him. My time is up. Gotta say rest in peace to Freddie Jackson. Oh, that hurt my heart so bad. I remember being young and my mama, my aunties and them playing that little Freddie Jackson music. I didn't even know who Freddie Jackson was, but guess what? I knew that music. I knew all of his hits because they were the soundtrack to my youth. So definitely a somber day, you know, in music and just a little flashback to growing up with Freddie Jackson and all of our legends that we are saying goodbye to. Lord, protect them. Shouts out to the fans, the family, the friends, sending love and light to all as we mourn his loss. Coming up next, we have Magic After Dark. I'll be back at you tomorrow beginning at 7 p.m. and I'll have more tickets to check out the girl group Flo at the Coca-Cola Roxy. It's Magic. Later.
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2: I was at the house when my uncle died. We had to take him to the funeral home. And it was one of the most traumatic times of my life because they put him in the back seat and they couldn't leave us home because we was little. So they put him between me and my nephew and propped him up. And when we turned corners, my dead uncle was leaning on me. I'm in the back hollering and crying. Get the dead man off of me!
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2: Megan Good is showering her husband, Jonathan Majors, with plenty of birthday love. She shared a photo dump celebrating their special day, alongside a heartfelt message calling him her best friend, King. She also referred to him as her Martin, referencing when he compared her to Coretta Scott King while they were dating, saying that she held him down like Coretta.
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4: 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I love that Megan Good feels with her man. 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
6: 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They say a Democrat can't win the governor's race in Georgia. 8 years ago, we came within 21 votes per precinct. 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And I can't do it without you. 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
3: I was at the house when my uncle died. We had to take him to the funeral home. And it was one of the most traumatic times of my life because they put him in the back seat and they couldn't leave us home because we was little. So they put him between me and my nephew and propped him up. And when we turned corners, my dead uncle was leaning on me. I'm in the back hollering and crying. Get out! Get the dead man off of me!
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2: 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I hope this letter finds you in good spirits. 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
1: Megan Good is showering her husband, Jonathan Majors, with plenty of birthday love. She shared a photo dump celebrating their special day alongside a heartfelt message calling him her best friend, King. 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
3: 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I love that Megan Good feels with her man. 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
2: 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And while each day is hard, it will get better. 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Sincerely, Andre Dennis, Attorney at Law.
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1: I was at the house when my uncle died. We had to take him to the funeral home. And it was one of the most traumatic times of my life because they put him in the back seat and they couldn't leave us home because we was little. So they put him between me and my nephew and propped him up. And when we turned corners, my dead uncle was leaning on me. I'm in the back hollering and crying. Get out! Get the dead man off of me!
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0: 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I hope this letter finds you in good spirits. Enclosed is your settlement check. 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And while each day is hard, it will get better. Trust me. If you ever need me, I am only a phone call away. Sincerely, Andre Dennis, Attorney at Law.
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3: 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And while each day is hard, it will get better. 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

0: 3.
1: Greetings, Miss Miller. I hope this letter finds you in good spirits. 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
1: Megan Good is showering her husband, Jonathan Majors, with plenty of birthday love. She shared a photo dump celebrating their special day alongside a heartfelt message calling him her best friend, King. She also referred to him as her Martin, referencing when he compared her to Coretta Scott King while they were dating, saying that she held him down like Coretta.
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3: 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I love black love. I love that Megan Good feels with her man. But the reference for the Coretta and the Martin.
1: Coretta Martin is a stretch.
3: 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I was like, come on.
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0: The Voice. Come on, dig me now. One and only Steve Harvey got a radio show. Got a radio show because God in the blessing business. Got a radio show because God is in the forgiving business. Got a radio show because God will let you turn your life around business. Got a radio show because God know better than you know. Yeah, Steve Harvey got a radio show. Didn't see it coming, but he did. I'm going to share with you today a principle of success. You know, it's important that we get our lives together. It really, really is. You know, the hereafter is exactly what it says. It's the hereafter. And hopefully for the majority of us, it's quite a ways off. So what about how you live in today? How about now? You know, I often talk in the morning about your relationship with God. That can never change. That is at the forefront and the best thought process that I can give you. And I know who I'm talking to on the radio. I'm talking to a lot of people, man, who out there just not sure. And I'm talking to a lot of people out there, man, that's trying to pull it together. In other words, you know, I'm talking to a lot of people like myself. There is a principle of success that is out there that if more people understood one of the basic principles of success, you would have more success in your life. And that principle is this. The more people you help become successful, the more successful you become. Well, the more people you help become successful, the more successful you become because you are practicing helping your, and as you do unto others, then it's done unto you. You know, you build relationships when you do that. People forget in success, there has to be relationships. There is no one person in this world who is just successful all on their own. You are successful and successful people form relationships. And you've got to really coddle these relationships. You've got to nurture these relationships. They don't just happen. You don't just get cool with people just cause you cool. No, you've got to do some cool things to these people and for these people to be cool with you when you need some cool. I don't know if I'm explaining that right, but that's the best way I can tell it to you. I'm just regular. You know, I just speak like that. This is an important principle to put into your life. The more people you help become successful, the more successful you become. You have to say to people, hey, look, I've done that. This is what you got to do. You got to take some time out to share. You have to share information, experiences, thoughts. You got to take a minute, man, to uplift somebody, give them some encouragement. Hey, man, you can do it. Don't give up. You have no idea. You right now, you have no idea how significant you are to someone else. How your words of encouragement could be the difference maker today. I'm talking about it's a person looking at you that you don't even really know you, or you don't really know them. And you see them struggling with something, just say, hey, you know what? I've been watching you from afar. You're going to be all right, man. I see something in you. Keep doing the right thing, man. You're going to be all right. I had a meeting with a young man for the first time. And this young man came into my office. I never met him. He has an internet service, which anybody can teach me something about the internet because I know little to close to nothing. He was 27 years old. And he was amazingly bright at this. And I guess, you know, that it's not that hard to impress me, but the fluid speech pattern that he had about this very, very difficult subject, he was tossing around the terms I had heard, but he was actually putting them in sentences where it made sense to me. It's very fluid, very, very sure of himself when he was talking about this little thing. This young dude, 27 years old. And when he got through, the woman that had introduced me to him, I was leaving my office and she was going to escort him out. And I turned around and I said, young man, I said, what size pants are you? And I guessed it because I've been dressing for long. I've been all them sizes. And I said, you about a 30 waist? He said, yes, sir. I said, what size shoe you wear? He said, 9.5. I said, what size shirt is that? A medium? A large? He said, I really like extra large. I said, well, that's too big for you. You just want to look blousy and baggy. And so, I was talking to him and I said, man, I'm going to help you out. I said, man, cause let me tell you something. You a sharp young dude, man. You are razor sharp. I said, you've really, really impressed me today. I said, and you know what, young brother? I said, you're going to make a lot of money one day, man. I said, but I want you to get your image up. I want you to look at how you dress, cause you're coming into professional people's office and you're talking about doing something for them and it takes money to make it happen. I got to give you money to make this happen. What you cannot afford to do is look like you need every dime of this money. See, you, when you go in there and you talking about money with another person, the person that's going to give you this money cannot, it can't look like you need every dime of this money. You know, so you got to start presenting yourself. And that's all I just said to him. I just said, man, but you know what? You sharp. You're going to make yourself some money. I'm going to help you out a little bit. I walked out. I went on about my business. Later on that afternoon, I had a meeting with the woman that brought him in. And she said, Mr. Harvey, you have no idea what you just did. He said his eyes just teared up when you walked out. He said, wow, man, that man don't even know me. And he just encouraged me. He said, man, I always thought I might could make it. But he said, I ain't never had nobody like him tell me I could make it. And just hearing it from him, man, that's all right. I'm gonna get my clothes together, but you know, I've been homeless. And then he started telling the woman that he had been homeless. And so, you know, then she telling me that, now I'm finna cry, cause, you know, I've been in that hole before. And I'm just sharing that story with y'all just to say, you don't know who you talking to, but what does it hurt if you just extend your hand to a person and give them a moment of encouragement? See, this young brother right here, he could come back one day and be a major benefit to me because he has a skill set that I don't have. Oh, I might be old Mr. Steve Harvey, but hey, guess what? I don't know nothing about what this young cat know. And he done went off and educated himself. And just a word of encouragement from somebody like yourself can make all the difference in another person's life. So remember, on your way to the top, the more people that you help become successful, the more successful you become. It's a requirement of God that you do that. That ain't Steve Harvey talking. If you read your Bible, somebody got a Bible verse to back me up. Email it to me today if you know what it is. I don't know, but y'all do out there. All right.
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0: 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I love the fact that God is who he is. 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
10: Georgia's gubernatorial candidates met for their first and only debate last night, challenging each other on several issues, including minimum wage and the widening gap between income and the cost of living. Here's Rick Jackson and Keisha Lance Bottoms.
11: My focus is to give new jobs that pay higher and have workforce development.
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0: 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What's going on, Mo?
14: Hey, this Steve Harvey. Good morning. Good morning to ATL. Happy Wednesday, everybody. 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Listen up, I am sounding the traffic alarm straight out of the gate. All lanes shut down to bad accident. The southbound on I-85 near Sylvan Road. Traffic is heavy back towards Metropolitan Parkway, almost back towards Lakewood Freeway. So go ahead and reset your GPS, pivot, and take your detours to get around that one. 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
0: I'll be doggone.
15: The lady working the cafeteria.
0: Or country, one of them. Anyway, don't get this twisted.
16: That worked.
10: Mm-hmm.
0: That this moment of confidence, when I say you're listening to the voice of the one and only,
10: mm-hmm.
0: Don't let that be confused. My confidence in saying that as a form of arrogance. I've been accused of that before. He's so arrogant, tall of himself, the one and only. I am. But you know another one? If you say, Shirley, if you say, I'm Shirley Strawberry, the one and only, I got to go with that.
10: Yeah.
0: Cause I only know one.
10: Right.
0: I'm Carla Pharrell, the one and only. I just know one.
10: That's it.
0: I ain't never met another Carla. Who you know is a great mother, a great wife, cheerleader mom, radio personality. Cut ties, put sugar in gas tank, and bust windshield.
10: Allegedly.
0: Who do that?
10: The one and only. The one and only.
0: I'm working with a boy that's in the process of becoming a legend. I'm working with a dude, man, that done made more comebacks. I don't know nobody, man, that made more comebacks than Junior.
16: Oh, man.
0: Mississippi, I don't know nobody got more degrees than her. I don't know nobody. Degrees, teeth, and forehead. Full of it. Pretty as she want to be, man. Will not get married to save her life. She is the one and only. Ladies and gentlemen, welcome to the Steve Harvey Morning Show. They all here. I just named them. So what's going on, Junior? What's on your mind today?
16: Well, could it be that they haven't found something about their life they could be the one and only with? You think that's probably what the problem is?
0: Nah, man. I just think, man, that they already have. It's something about everybody's life that's the one and only. Nobody's ever taken the exact same path.
16: Mm-hmm.
0: Ain't nobody lived through the exact same set of circumstances back to back to back to back, all the way from beginning to end to where they are now. Nobody's made the same series of decisions in a row back to back. Nobody's had the same happenings. We are all one of one. Ain't none of us got the same fingerprint. I don't know what's not so hard twins. To understand about it.
16: What'd well, you say it.
15: I said not even twins.
0: Twins don't even have that.
16: Yeah.
0: Man, ladies and gentlemen, welcome to the ride and welcome to your life, the exciting life that you have. Be glad about it, man. Be grateful about it and let God use you. Let's go, Shirley.
15: And you know what? This is the only show like this, too. The one and only Steve Harvey Morning Show. Okay. Coming up in 32 minutes after, we'll hear from the nephew, the one and only nephew, as he runs that prank back right after this.
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3: Hey, this is Steve Harvey. Good morning. Good morning to ATL. Happy Wednesday, everybody. 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Listen up on your sound. Any traffic alarm straight out of the gate. All lanes shut down to bad accident. The southbound on I-85 near Sylvan Road. Traffic is heavy back towards Metropolitan Parkway, almost back towards Lakewood Freeway. So go ahead and reset your GPS, pivot, and take your detours to get around that one. 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I'm Oakley Johnson. 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Hey there, Steve Harvey. It's already halftime for the 6 o'clock portion of the Rush Hour this morning. 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And it's not too bad of a ride as you whip through downtown Atlanta until you get past Lakewood Freeway. Authorities are working a bad crash on 85 southbound at the Sylvan Road. Traffic is heavy back towards Metropolitan Parkway. Hop off the interstate quickly and take your detours to get around it, or take I-75 and head southbound to get to your destination. 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
7: It is time now to run that prank back with the nephew. What you got, Neff?
8: You didn't fall and you ain't getting no money. That's it. You didn't fall and you ain't getting no money. Let's go.
9: Hello?
10: I'm trying to reach a Glenda Ann, please.
9: Yes, sir.
10: How you doing? My name is Brad. I'm actually with the A&C department, accidents and conditions. Wanted to give you a call and see how you're doing this morning.
9: I'm just fine.
10: Great, great. Now, I am the accident and condition coordinator, the last person that it goes to before actually issuing out a check. And just wanted to give you a call and see how everything is going. Have you been to the doctor on your fall? And just wanted to do a follow-up with you and make sure everything is okay.
9: Yeah, everything is just fine. Thank you.
10: Now, the last I heard, you were offered $2,000. Is that correct?
9: If you work there, you go ask your supervisor. You would know all that if you work there.
10: Okay. Well, I'm just looking at the file that I have, ma'am. I don't have everything.
9: Okay,
10: in front
9: well,
10: of me.
9: If you got that wrote down, that's what they offer.
10: Okay. Mm-hmm. Well, listen, here's what we're doing. I've also been brought some other records. Is this the first time you've actually had an incident like this?
9: What?
10: Is this the first time you've had an incident of actually falling?
9: Yeah, that's my first time.
10: Well, actually, what we're doing, looking over the records here, I've got some actual incidents that it seems like you've actually fallen several times in other places. And what I'm having to do here, ma'am, is let you know that I am not going to sign off on this at all. So the money that has been offered to you, I am no longer going to be, I'm not going to confirm this check to go out to you. I don't think that there's anything wrong with you. I don't think that you have a problem. I think that there's something that you deliberately did in one of our stores.
9: I could care less about what you think. What happened was the was on the floor. I fell. they're going to have to pay for the claim either way it goes.
10: What I'm going to have to do is get you to come down and sign an agreement.
9: I'm not coming nowhere.
10: Yes, I'm going to need you to come down and sign an agreement that you actually made this whole thing up. And I need that in writing.
9: I'm not coming nowhere.
10: Look, ma'am, I don't care if you come down or I have to come down and haul your ass in, because I'm not signing over a check to you for somebody that deliberately laid down in the floor and act like something was wrong with them.
9: You're a lying, deliberately done a thing.
10: How exactly
9: it was witnesses. You need to talk to them.
10: I've spoken to every witness. And you know what, ma'am?
9: You haven't spoken to every witness because my friend was there. You haven't spoken to her.
10: There's a lot of people that assume that you're lying.
9: Well, I don't care what they assume.
10: Ma'am, let me explain something. We can take this thing further. I even have you on video. Actually, deliberately laying down in the middle of the floor as if you have actually slipped.
9: Okay, now I know you're lying.
10: No,
9: now
10: I'm not.
9: I know you're lying.
10: No, I am not, ma'am. And
9: now
10: listen, we're not
9: going to
10: give you $2,000. We're not going to give you $2.
9: What's your name?
10: My name is Brad with the ANC department.
9: Well, you won't be having a job too much for long because you a fool.
10: No, I'm not a fool. I want to make sure that you understand. I want to make sure that you understand.
9: Now, I want to make sure you understand.
10: That this is not something that you can do or continue to do. Now, I want to hear it out of your mouth. You tell me. Did you lay down on that floor deliberately?
9: You crazy little mother. You think I'm finna sit here and tell you I deliberately laid down in a floor?
10: Am I crazy for you to sit here and tell me the truth?
9: I asked in a cell. That's it. That's all.
10: No.
9: That's
10: you deliberately
9: know.
10: Laid down in that floor, and you're deliberately trying to get $2,000 worth of money that does not belong to you.
9: Well, you just reviewed the tape then, and you'll see what happened.
10: Would you like for me to get authorities to come over, ma'am, and bring you in?
9: I don't give a who you get. You get whoever you want to get.
10: If I need to send authorities down there, ma'am,
9: okay,
10: to bring
9: well, you... you send

0: That's all. Bye.
1: Hey, can I say, let me say one more. Hello?
2: Call her right back.
0: Hello?
1: Ma'am, I don't want to continue to go back and forth
0: look,
1: with you.
0: Look, I told you what happened. I'm not going to keep on telling you that. I don't know why the you keep calling me. Let me speak to your supervisor.
1: Let me say, well, first crazy. Of all, ma'am, first what? Of all, I am the supervisor. This is what I want. I think we can get this clear.
0: Look, what the I'm going to come in and sign what?
1: Here's what I want you to do. If you come
0: if
1: down
0: you
1: and sign it, you go.
0: If you think I'm going to come and sign some papers saying I laid on the floor, it ain't none of that true. This was on the floor. I fell. That's it. That's all. Now, what the are you talking about?
1: Have you been drinking?
0: Have you been drinking,
1: are you listening?
0: Have you been drinking?
1: I want
0: to drink you got to do with anything. What I do on my own personal time is my business.
1: Can
0: have
1: I say
0: you
1: one
0: been
1: more thing?
0: Drinking? Don't keep calling me with that.
1: Okay, I'm going to say one more thing. One more thing, and I'll
0: hurt.
1: Let you go.
0: My back still hurt, and you talking about you ain't going to give me no money. You crazy in the I am going to get some money. They should have had that up off the floor.
1: Glenda, I'm going to say one more thing to you, and then I'm going to let you go.
0: What?
1: This is Nephew Tommy from the Steve Harvey Morning Show. You just got pranked by your brother, JT.
0: Who did it? James. Yeah, James, I'm going to get him when he get home.
1: And everybody here at the Steve Harvey Morning Show, we love you, Glenda.
0: Okay, thank you. I love you, too.
3: Thank you, Nephew. Coming up next, it is Ask the CLO. Our Chief Love Officer, Steve Harvey, is in the building right after this.
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1: Check, check, check, check. 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Yo, what's up, y'all? This is Charlie Wilson.
2: Good morning. This is your boy, Kevin Hart, a.k.a. 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
0: I think that about says it all right there.
3: 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Be the best kind of missing person.
4: Coming up at the top of the hour in entertainment news, this is really sad. We lost one of the great ones, another legendary singer, Freddie Jackson, has died. Man. Yeah. That hurt. It did. We will recap his life and his legacy. Also, Too Short has issued a public apology over comments he made about Diddy. And rapper Rick Ross is a nobody, according to a Miami judge. We'll talk about all of these stories coming up at the top of the hour. Yes, that's what she said.
5: But
4: right now, it is time to ask the CLO, our chief love officer, Steve Harvey. This is from Sam in Atlanta. Sam writes, I can see across to my neighbor's apartment, so I keep my blinds closed. She approached me today and said she walks around her home naked and she wants me to see her. I'm not freaky like that. Am I the only one that thinks this is a turnoff? Yes.
5: I'm the one you ain't turned on.
0: Sam is a guy.
4: Yeah. I'm assuming it's a guy. Yeah.
1: Ooh, I'll be all up in that window.
0: Yeah.
4: Yeah.
0: But if you really want me to see, what is we in these windows for?
4: Come on over. Come on over, baby.
1: Come on, knock on my door.
0: So Sam, I don't even know why you wrote in, man. Mm-hmm. I really don't.
4: He just says he's not interested. Is everybody okay with that? You know?
0: Well, let me say this. Then that means only one thing.
1: She ain't fine.
0: Hello.
1: She not
0: that, Sam went to the same nude beach I went to in Aguila when I was on a cruise ship one time.
4: Yeah.
0: And they had a clothing side and they had a nude side. And I sat on the wall so I could get the best of both worlds.
4: Mm-hmm.
0: Let me tell you something. On the right was the nude side. Every last one of them people needed clothes. I ain't never seen nothing like it, man. I've never been more disappointed in my whole life. I said, man, I'm going over here and sit down and see what's happening. I went over here, man. It was crazy. Most people that want to be naked don't need to be
4: shouldn't
0: naked.
4: Shouldn't be. Oh, okay. Duly noted. All right, moving on to Geneva in Inglewood. Geneva writes, the man that rear-ended me doesn't have insurance and he's in between jobs, but he is fine AF. He got one of his friends to fix my car for free and he's been a sweetheart. He wants to take me out, but is he a loser and should I go out with him?
0: Dude could be on hard times. You hit bumps in life. I've been on them. Everybody done been on them. The fact that this dude right here didn't have it together at that particular moment, but guess what he did, though? He made a way.
5: Mm.
0: So at least you know now, he may not have it together right now, but he is resourceful. It is worth looking into to at least be friends and see what has brought about this moment, this lapse of productivity, and maybe, just maybe, if I could be assistance as a friend, get you up on your feet, we might have some.
4: Really? That's what you're saying as a man?
0: All right, so
6: you never had a man with a queen so, job,
4: Shirley? I'm asking.
0: So you just heard Shirley go about your business.
7: That's all she heard.
0: Yeah, that's. I just heard Shirley clear. So go on about your business. A man in between jobs. Yeah, it happened.
4: I'm not saying that's the worst thing in the world. It does happen. But okay, yeah, but that's your final answer to Geneva
0: yes,
4: and Inglewood. Okay.
0: Yes, it is.
4: All right, moving on to India in Ridgeland. India writes, I called my boyfriend to say goodnight, and he acted like he was so sleepy that he just couldn't talk. What he didn't know was that I was in his driveway, so I knew he wasn't at home. Should I keep doing surveillance or tell him that I know he's a liar?
8: Wow.
0: But yes. I don't understand. Mm-hmm. You're going to keep doing surveillance?
4: Mm-hmm.
0: For what?
4: Mm-hmm.
0: Or should I tell him? He's a liar.
4: I know if you he's know, a liar.
0: If mm-hmm. you know all of this, why are you still pulling by the driveway and you know he ain't there?
4: Yeah, she didn't trust him in the first place. Huh?
8: Mm-hmm.
0: Lady, this is somebody who needs to go on about their business, for real.
8: Yeah, that's too much work. Yeah.
0: Between real, you have a job after you get off work now.
4: Yeah, she should
0: date
4: the guy.
0: I gotta get these binoculars on. I gotta get
7: a spy.
4: Yeah. She should date the guy right before her that's between jobs, because he's a sweetheart, the lady says. All right, moving on. Last one, Steve. Last one. This is Eduardo in Lexington. Eduardo writes, I've been married before, and I don't want to do it again. My girlfriend was pressuring me to get married, so I broke up with her. She's mad, and she's been putting me on blast on social media. I did what's right, so why can't she respect that?
0: Bro, so?
8: Not
0: what
8: so.
4: Mean? What do you mean so?
8: You said so?
4: Yeah.
0: Did you hear what he said?
4: Yeah,
0: she done put me on blast on social media.
4: Mm-hmm.
0: Hey, dog, can I calm your nerves just a little bit about that?
4: Please do.
0: You ready for this?
4: Yeah. You ready? What you got?
0: Don't nobody know you.
4: Oh. Eduardo in Lexington.
0: Bro. If you hadn't wrote your name Eduardo,
4: Lexington,
0: we still wouldn't even know who you are.
4: Say it again. What's his name?
0: Eduardo.
4: From Lexington.
0: His real name, Edward. You want to be Eduardo. Dog, your name is Eduardo, and they call you Ed at work.
4: Uh-huh.
8: And Ed, when
0: now,
8: he was a little
4: Eddie.
8: Boy,
0: yeah.
4: His boys call him
0: and
4: Ed.
0: And now you want to, why she, I've been married. I don't want to get married again, so I broke up with her. She done put me on blast on social media. Dog, chill. Don't nobody know you. And if you don't respond to this thing on social media, it goes away so quickly.
4: Oh, yeah.
0: Because you don't even have the footwear to give this thing legs.
4: Mm-hmm. Mm-hmm.
0: So, bro, just ignore that. You on blast on social media to who?
4: To all her followers.
0: Because it's real simple to all
8: her followers.
4: Yeah, yeah, uh-huh.
0: Okay, but guess what? All 100 of them?
4: Nobody knows her either.
0: Nobody know her.
8: Back to your original answer. Yeah. So.
0: Man.
7: Did they know they wrote you up? The person that be on
0: Bruh. Two lonely people worried about being put on blast on social media, and no one knows either one of you are. I can't even tell you the blessing that is.
4: All right. Thank you, CLO. Coming up at the top of the hour, we will have some entertainment news for you right after this.
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24: Truck drivers in Georgia say that soaring diesel prices are forcing them to park their trucks and even sell their businesses.
25: Fleet owners are actually laying drivers off.
26: We haven't been allowed to idle our trucks and run the AC overnight to stay cool in our cabs.
27: I have six vehicles. Two of them have been parked.
1: because it's so expensive to buy fuel.
2: If it was empty, I would say probably close to like $1,500.
3: Higher costs are also driving up costs in grocery stores and all along the supply chain. Yesterday, some truck drivers joined the Georgia Democratic Party to call for an end to the war in Iran. Before the war, diesel was $3.76 a gallon in Georgia. Now it is $6.37. A little bit of good news. Governor Brian Kemp is extending the gas tax suspension by a week. Also, to help truckers, Governor Kemp is allowing the big rigs to use off-road red-dyed diesel that's typically used in farm tractors and construction equipment. I'm Denise Dunbar on Magic 107.5-97.5, the real sound of Atlanta.
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8: Hey there, Steve. We are rolling to a 7 o'clock this morning, or at least trying to. A-Town's traffic report sponsored by Aleve. Listen up, it's still sounding the traffic alarm straight out of the gate. If you're going to the airport this morning, that would be Hartsfield-Jackson International Airport. Authorities have shut down all lanes southbound at I-85 at the Sylvan Road due to a bad accident in the area. A wrecker is unseen, but it's going to be shut down until further notice, taking detours like I-75 and hit southbound. And listen up, A-Town, when traffic slows you down, pain can make the ride feel even longer. With just one pill, Aleve provides up to 12 hours of pain relief, so you can put pain in the rearview mirror. Use as directed, Aleve. I'm Monique Johnson. 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

0: disclosed. However, Freddie Jackson shared a diagnosis of kidney disease with the public back in 2024. We remember that as well. Freddie Jackson was a defining figure of the 80s and 90s Quiet Storm era, and he dominated Billboard R&B chart, scoring 11 number one singles throughout his career. Yeah, 11. Some of the most memorable hits, of course, Rock Me Tonight. That was his breakout hit for Old Time's Sake. You Are My Lady. Have You Ever Loved Somebody? Tasty Love. And, of course, Jam Tonight. Don't You Want to Jam Tonight? Yeah, we're going to miss Freddie Jackson. He had an unmistakable voice. You knew his voice the moment you heard it. You knew who that was.
1: Yes, you did. Love is just a touch of weight.
0: Yeah.
1: That one right there was a jam, too. Yeah. Rock Me Tonight. You Are My Lady. Love is just a touch away.
2: You
1: and like you said,
2: my lady.
1: You would listen right to the radio you in the late 80s and 90s.
0: Freddie. Yeah. You knew his voice. It was unmistakable. Yeah.
1: Beautiful. Beautiful.
0: Yeah. And live, he was a great live performer as well. Yeah.
1: I saw him live in concert a couple of times, and he was excellent.
0: Yeah, and
3: if you didn't have a
0: cassette
3: tape with Freddie on it, then I'm sorry. You missed it. You didn't have a cassette tape.
0: Especially for the lovers, yes.
3: Well, Junior didn't have one, so. We know that.
4: Unless he had lullabies or something like that.
1: What?
4: Because I was six. I was four and six when Freddie was singing. Unless he was doing good night songs. That's about it.
0: But your parents, I'm sure, played his
4: music.
0: Yeah,
4: my mama had that. Yeah.
3: I can tell you right now. Your daddy named Delvin Lee. He has some Freddie Jackson.
1: Okay. Yeah,
3: ain't nobody named Delvin Lee ain't have a pair of Stacey Adams shoes and some Freddie Jackson songs.
0: That is nothing but the truth right there.
1: Good morning, heartache.
0: Yeah. He had some. He had some jams. He really, really did. Yep, and he will be missed. He definitely will be missed. R.I.P.
1: Legend.
0: Freddie Jackson and condolences to the Jackson family. All right, moving on to rapper Too Short. Too Short has issued a public apology on his Instagram account after facing backlash for saying that he would attend Diddy's welcome home party when Diddy is released from prison. Too Short apologized for his insensitive remarks. Yeah, he apologized, saying he didn't consider the extent of the allegations against Diddy when he made that comment. He stated that he does not condone emotional, physical, or sexual abuse. He also clarified that he was talking about a regular party, not a freak-off or anything close to it. You might remember that Usher faced backlash recently for saying he still considers Diddy a mentor. So here's a question. Is it hard for artists to separate Diddy's negative behavior from his professional career? You know, the fact that he was a mentor and, you know, a producer and a performer and all of these things.
3: Well, I'll tell you what's hard. It's hard if you formed a friendship or amicable relationship with somebody and then they do something crazy. You know, I had a great relationship with Bill Cosby. And then when the allegations came out, people were asking me, how could you be friends with him? Well, hey man, first of all, I didn't know. I found out when y'all found out. And so he still did very kind things for my family and my career. He taught me a lot. And so it was difficult. But, you know, he did his time. And I still... you know, considered him a mentor. You could call this man and he has some epic advice for you. Now, did I agree with anything that happened? No,
0: or condone it? Right.
3: No, I wasn't judge or jury. So, you know, that's the part that I think is troubling. But I think Too Smart did a very, very smart thing.
0: Too Short.
3: Just,
0: Too Short, yeah.
3: Too Smart, Too Short.
5: To the window.
1: That's my favorite one.
3: Two and three. You know, just whoever it is. But I'm glad what he did was smart to issue a public apology because that's all he's saying.
0: But basically what you're saying is it is hard. It is hard to separate.
1: It's hard to separate the artist
0: from
1: their
0: behavior.
1: From the image and the behavior.
0: Yeah.
1: But I think it's two things what Steve is saying. When you have a personal relationship with that person.
0: That's different. Like with
1: Bill
0: Cosby.
1: Just a fan of the person.
0: Mm-hmm.
1: So I think what you're saying, Steve, is that personal relationship is very tough, like Usher was saying.
3: Right.
1: Too Short was saying.
3: Mm-hmm. Yeah. But eventually, eventually, you have to give them all that grace that you would want. Eventually, you're going to have to give them all. I'll never forgive. Mm-hmm. Okay, but that ain't what God said.
0: Right.
3: Exactly. You can say that all you want. I'll never forgive. That ain't what God told us as Christians and as people. Because, look, man, it's like the backlash that Chris Brown continues to get is so crazy to me. Mm-hmm. You've got to leave this man alone at one point in time.
0: Yeah, that will always follow him.
3: Bro, and it don't and it don't make no sense.
0: Mm-hmm. And people grow and people change. Yeah.
3: Look at what God has allowed him to become. Yes, sir.
2: Diddy still don't need a party when he get out. You know, he might not get together.
0: Let's take the high, nephew. I'm with you when you're right.
3: Diddy don't need to throw another party.
0: Ever. All right, guys.
4: Get together.
0: Kickback. Coming up in 20 minutes after, the city of Philly had its first ever parallel parking championship. And it's a real competition. We'll talk about it right after this.
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2: Hi, Ryan.
1: So how long has it been since you did your deal with American financing?
2: It's been about a year now.
1: Okay, so let's go 1 year later. What all have you been able to do?
2: I have definitely been able to save money, do a lot of things I wanted to do, and just be able to, you know, actually provide information to other people as well. I actually got a friend of mine to actually go in with as well.
1: And what did they think?
2: Oh, they actually just started, I think maybe about 3 months ago, so I'll find out the details later. But so far, so good.
1: So for people who are on the fence about deciding whether or not they want to do this before interest rates go up, what do you want to tell them?
2: 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They were very diligent in everything that they did, very timely. 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
1: And there was no pressure on their part on you, right?
2: No pressure whatsoever.
1: Thank you, Tyson. I'm glad it worked out for you.
2: Thank you, Ryan, for telling us about us. And thank you, American Financing.
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8: Truck drivers in Georgia say that soaring diesel prices are forcing them to park their trucks and even sell their businesses.
9: Fleet owners are actually laying drivers off.
10: We haven't been allowed to idle our trucks and run the AC overnight to stay cool in our cabs.
11: I have 6 vehicles. 2 of them have been parked because it's so expensive to buy fuel.
12: If it was empty, I'd say probably close to like $1,500.
8: Higher costs are also driving up costs in grocery stores and all along the supply chain. Yesterday, some truck drivers joined the Georgia Democratic Party to call for an end to the war in Iran. Before the war, diesel was $3.76 a gallon in Georgia. Now it is $6.37. A little bit of good news. Governor Brian Kemp is extending the gas tax suspension by a week. Also to help truckers, Governor Kemp is allowing the big rigs to use off-road red dye diesel that's typically used in farm tractors and construction equipment. I'm Denise Dunbar on Magic 107.5-97.5, the real sound of Atlanta.
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0: 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The city of Philadelphia held its first ever parallel parking championship event. This happened on Saturday. Out of more than 800 applicants, 14 drivers were selected to put their parking skills to the test. The competition 14 had some strict rules, and automatic self-parking technology in cars was banned, of course. You would think that. The competitors had to complete a clean, perfectly aligned parallel park, successfully shimmy into a narrow parking spot, and park while dealing with classic Philly chaotic traffic conditions. Now, get this. There was a winner, a 46-year-old man in a 2012 Mazda with no backup camera or park assist features. He won.
1: Come on, pimp.
0: He got the trophy, $76 in cash. I don't get that. And free parking at local garages for the rest of the month of October.
1: 76.
2: That's
0: 76ers. Yeah, 76ers. Not 760
1: I'd have went out there and whooped them all. Let me tell you something. I was 16 years old, got my driver's license in a 1968 Biscayne station wagon.
2: And you had to parallel park.
1: And I had to parallel park.
2: Well, I mean, today you have to parallel park. Tasha is 18. When she was 16, she got her driver's license. That's the first thing she had to do. They want to know that these kids can still parallel, they can parallel park, but they
1: that's
2: have cameras
1: not the requirement
2: and stuff.
1: In all states.
2: Yeah, that, they have cameras and stuff. We didn't have all that. You know,
3: cameras. You got to put your hand on the back of that seat.
0: You got to turn around. Have that one
1: my
0: hand
1: father,
0: on the steering wheel.
1: My father took me parallel parking practice in the parking set of cones for the test. My daddy worked with me, man. The day I turned 16, I had to take my mama to church.
2: At 13?
0: Oh, you were in West Virginia, though, right? So
1: no, I was in Cleveland, Ohio.
0: Oh, you were in Cleveland.
1: No, when I was 13, I was driving my mama to church. In a station wagon.
2: Beep, beep. Mama, you ready?
3: Going to see the Lord.
1: See, my father started teaching me how to drive when I was 13. I learned how to drive in the snow, everything. He took me out there because, boy, this is where we live. And then once I got good at driving, he said, because my daddy be tired after work, man. And so my mom went to church all the time. So my job was to drive my mama to church and drive her back home and don't go nowhere.
0: All right, guys, thank you. Coming up at 34 minutes after the hour, Nolan Wells' parents pleaded for federal agencies to reopen their son's death case. We'll talk about it right after this.
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0: Well, during a press conference on Monday, Nolan Wells' parents, Christine and Elmore Wandsley, stood alongside attorney Benjamin Crump and advocacy groups to demand that the Department of Justice and the FBI launch an independent investigation into the death of their son, Nolan. They pleaded for the agencies to treat Nolan as if he were their child. The Wandsley stated they refused to accept the undetermined status and pointed out that Nolan's body was found on federal land overseen by the National Park Service. So that gives federal agencies clear jurisdiction to step in. They pointed out lingering questions, inconsistent stories from passengers on the boat, and forensic evidence regarding deleted text messages from Nolan's phone. There is no statute of limitations for murder in Mississippi, so a grand jury could be reconvened if the federal probe uncovers new credible evidence. I mean, they deserve the right to have this case reopened. I mean, because they don't know they still don't know what happened to their son. Yeah.
1: Exactly. They deserve justice for their son. They need to know what happened to their son. And just like they said, what would you do if this was your child?
0: Yeah. Treat it like it was your child.
2: Isn't all this text information and all this stuff on the phone, isn't that credible enough?
0: You would think what they had was credible enough. They wouldn't need to go back. Yeah. You would think that, but you know, that wasn't the case.
3: This is America. And this is a black life.
0: Mm-hmm. That's right.
1: That's right.
3: That's the whole thing of saying Black Lives Matter. Mm-hmm. Mm-hmm. It's the whole reason for saying it. And it's sad to watch this over and over and over and over and over and over. And the same reaction.
1: And
3: get away with it.
0: Mm-hmm. Time and time again. You're right.
3: But if it were happening to your child, how would you feel? And that's what I always say, man. Until this starts happening the other way around, until the person got to put them shoes on and walk in them, it's amazing how people don't have, I don't know the right word for it. Is it empathy?
0: They can't
3: seem to sympathize with someone.
0: Feel how you
3: and
0: would
3: it's
0: feel.
3: Not happening to them. Mm-hmm. But when it happened to you, hey, I'll give you a prime example. The young white girl that went to Aruba.
0: Natalie.
3: I'm talking about for years.
0: Holloway, yeah.
3: They ain't let this go.
2: And
3: understandably so.
0: What's the young, JonBenet Ramsey? Same thing.
3: Bruh. Because when it's your child, you gonna feel different, man.
0: You want answers. That's not gonna bring them back or bring your child back, of course, but you want answers. You wanna know what happened. Yeah. So hopefully.
2: I'm getting some answers if that's my son. Yeah. Mississippi ain't gonna sleep if that's me. I'm not lying to you.
1: That's why they keep going.
2: Everybody.
0: That's why they hired Ben Crump. Yeah. You're right. And that's why they're not letting it go.
2: Mm-hmm. Remake of what, though?
3: Mississippi burning again.
1: Okay.
2: Oh, that's right.
0: Yeah. I mean, it's like they're all in on it. Everybody that's...
1: They got to be. It looks like they're in on the cover-up, and it looks like nobody is willing to help the family except for her lawyers and her team.
0: Yeah.
1: No one on that side of the so-called friends, they, like you said, Steve, they don't look like they have any...

0: 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Steve Harvey, Shirley Strawberry, the King of Pranks, the Fool himself, Nephew Tommy, Carla Pharrell Jr. Every weekday,
1: we're in vogue.
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3: Coming up at the top of the hour, it is my strawberry letter for today, and the subject is so glad the weather is changing. We all are, but this letter is not about the weather, okay? It is, has nothing to do with the letter. I mean, with the weather, yeah. So that's coming up in just a few, because right now it is time for today's prank phone call.
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3: What you got for us, nephew?
4: All right, it's time. We're going to call this guy. You know, he's got a nice house. Only issue is the doors ain't paid for. All the doors in the house. I got to come in here. I'm finna take all these doors. Yeah, we got to get all these doors. All these doors. Front door, back door, closet.

0: dough, dough to the bathroom, all these doughs. We got to come get all these doughs and take them out of there.
1: Wow, talk about open concept. Come on.
0: Yeah,
1: it's going
0: to be wide open. Everything.
1: Yeah.
0: Y'all
1: what?
0: Finna but why? Learn about each other. Y'all finna learn about each other. These doughs ain't paid for, Carl.
2: All of them?
0: Yeah, all
1: they
0: the
1: didn't
0: dough.
1: Come with the house.
0: All the dough
2: garage
0: coming
2: door.
0: Out.
2: You gotta take the garage door too.
0: I'm. Did y'all hear what I said? All uh-huh. the doors is coming out. It's gonna be a doorless house.
1: No bathroom doors. No.
0: All that. Y'all gonna get real acquainted with each other, ladies and gentlemen.
1: Closet.
0: Your doors. Your closet door. You just gonna see hangers and everything. Doors. This right here is called your doors. Let's go, cat dog.
3: Hello.
4: Hello, I'm trying to reach a Mr. Paul, please.
3: Call Virginia Senior.
4: Probably Senior.
3: Okay, this is me. How you doing today?
4: I'm good, I'm good. Listen, my name is Mark. I'm actually calling from a company called Doors. Are you at court?
3: Yes, correct.
4: You guys just built that home, right?
3: Yes.
4: Okay, like I said, my name is Mark Stevens. I'm actually calling from Doors. We're actually the company that supplied the doors that are actually throughout your house.
3: Okay, great. What are you calling for, a follow-up?
4: No, this isn't a follow-up. Actually, we've got a couple glitches we want to try and get straightened out if we could. Well, here's the problem, sir. The problem we're having is that the contractor that actually built you all's home has not paid for the doors. You guys have been there 2.5 months, and we can't seem to get the contractor to come in and pay for the doors.
3: Okay, so you tried to call them.
4: We've tried to call them several times, and we have not been able to
3: get
4: them.
3: What number do you have on them? Because if you have a good number, I can give you a number, because I really don't have anything to do with that. In fact, how did you get my number?
4: Well, actually, we had your number on file as the homeowner, and that's pretty much how we had you. But the problem we're facing here, sir, is we've tried to get this guy for the last couple of months, and we can't get him. So actually what's going to happen here in the next day or so is we're probably going to have to come and get all the doors.
3: Hold on, wait a second. Do what?
4: We're probably going to have to come and get all the doors in your house, take them off, and bring them back here to the plant until
3: Who's going
4: to
3: come get all my doors?
4: We're going to have to get those doors until either we get a contractor or, you know, we get paid for the doors. Now, what could happen is you could pay for the doors.
3: No. I already paid for the doors. That's past tense. I've done that. Paid. You're saying paying. That means I got to double back.
4: Well, sir, but we haven't been paid, sir, for the doors as well.
3: No. The contractor was paid for the doors. So that's who pays you.
4: Okay. And what I'm trying to explain to you, sir, we haven't been paid at all. Here at Doors. Now,
3: okay. Well, at Doors, they should have received a check from my contract.
4: Okay. And what I'm explaining to you, sir, is that that hasn't been done.
3: I told her, since you have not been paid, you're going to come back and get my doors. Now, you said we. Now, who's all this? You and who are we going to come
4: sir,
3: get my
4: doors? Here's the problem here.
3: No, there ain't no problem. We're going to resolve this very peacefully. But who is we?
4: Okay. So what's taking place here at my job is they've taken this money out of my check that hasn't been paid for the doors.
3: Oh, yes. I can understand that, but why would they take it out of your check? You did the man hours. You've done your work.
4: I understand that, sir, but since the company hasn't been paid, the company is taking it out on me, and it's not going to come down on me. So either I'm going to get the doors.
3: Well, you need to quit your job, because they need to give you not just give you a bonus, but give you some hourly work, because bottom line is, you're talking about coming to get my doors. No, that's not going to happen.
4: Either we resolve this peacefully as if you pay for it, or I come out and get the doors. And I'm not finna sit here and go back and forth.
3: You need to go ahead and come get these doors. Gas up. And come get these doors, because you're not going to come and get I'm not going to send you no money.
4: Okay, sir, then what we need to do is get a scheduled time where I can come out and get all the doors.
3: Well, now I'm on your time.
4: I'm sorry?
3: I'm on your time now, so you must be paying me now since I'm on your time.
4: What are you talking about?
3: Because you're talking about you're going to set up a time with me. That means I have to leave and do what I do to be meet you here to get something that don't belong to you, which is my door.
4: Sir, you don't have to be there at all.
3: I'm going to come in
4: and take the front door off, and I'm going to keep moving through the house and get all the doors and get them back here to the plant.
3: I don't think you hear yourself. Now, first and foremost, when you come to the front door, I'm going to be there waiting on you. As you take it off the latch, I'm going to be on your behind making sure you realize you're going to have to take this door or take this, and I'm pretty sure that woman coming to you when you get that first door.
4: Sir, I can't keep going back and forth with you. Let me say this to you. I'm coming to get them doors, even if I got to take a whooping, because I got to get my money back from the company that they done took from me, because your contractor did not pay for the doors.
3: Hey, you better bring your tone down when you talk to me. You talking to a grown man. I'm gonna put this on you. I'm not going to allow you to come to my house and take these doors, and you ain't coming to get no money.
4: I'm coming to get them doors, and I'm coming to get them today. I need every
3: door. Come on now. What time you coming? Because I want to be prepared when you come mess with these doors. Because I make sure, please, what time you coming?
4: Don't worry about when I'm coming. You'll know when I'm there when I take the first door off the hinge.
3: Every door, we going to meet at that door. I'm going to whoop that and tell you what, I'm going to pay you. I'm going to pay you $1 whooping. Now take that check. You can make $10.75.
4: Whooping or not, I'm gonna take that whooping if that's what it takes, but I gotta take these doors so I can get my money back.
3: What I need you to do next time, get your money. Stop, get a job that pays you better for this whooping. You're gonna get in fed well.
4: I'm not gonna keep going back and forth with you about you whooping my.
3: You ain't gotta go back and forth. That is the end. Bring your over here, take that whooping, and take it on home.
4: But I'm bringing them doors too. Every door in that house. You should have been called a contractor.
3: You should have been called a contractor.
4: But you're stealing doors from my company.
3: Now I'm telling you what, you need to be calling him. He got your money.
4: I'm coming to get every door you got in that house.
3: Bring me that number.
4: I tell you what, you know.
3: I just told you, you ain't coming to get no doors. I just got through telling you this. Junior, get it from your mama. Bring
4: I'm coming
3: now.
4: To get them doors. And you know what else I'm coming to do?
3: What?
4: I'm coming to tell you who I am. Do you know who I am? Yeah,
3: more. So I know who you are, so you walk your up here, I make sure I introduce myself. You want to come get a door? Well, come get these doors then, if you're that bad.
4: That ain't really who I am.
3: Well, who are you?
4: I am Nephew Tommy from the Steve Harvey Morning Show. You just got prank phone call by your wife, Faye.
3: Faye! That's why she was bringing the damn number. You gonna get it when I get downstairs. Oh, brother, you got me. You know, I'm a typical Negro. I got one of them red doors. You know, when you get them red doors, you're doing something.
4: Oh, man. Hey, man, I got to ask you, man. Paul, what is the baddest, and I'm talking about the baddest radio show in the land?
3: Oh, Steve Harvey Show. And Cousin Tommy.
4: I was over here just praying, man. Faye, don't bring that number in now.
3: But all I heard was all this moving, so I'm thinking they looking for it, but they down there finally on the floor giggling.
0: That's what stupid looked like this morning. You understand what I'm saying?
5: Yeah.
0: That's what it looked like this morning.
5: That's what it looked like.
0: I'm coming to get these doughs. I'm coming to get these doughs. All right? Same Stupid is coming to the Comedy Zone, Greensboro, North Carolina. That would be 22nd, 23rd, 24th of October. That's this month, a few weeks away. 22nd, 23rd, 24th, tickets running like crazy. The nephew is coming to town, and I will be pranking live. That boy got technology now. You can't beat this here. I scare myself when I'm up there. Yes, Lord.
1: I'm scared for you. All right. Thank you, nephew. Coming up next, my strawberry letter subjects. So glad the weather is changing. We'll get into that right after this.
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15: 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Here's Rick Jackson and Keisha Lance Bottoms.
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9: Hey there, Steve. We're getting close to 8 o'clock this morning. What you doing? Where you going? 8 times. 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And we hit the jackpot as you move through the south side of town. And I'm seeing brake lights on Riverdale Road. Heading northbound, hits 285, the south side perimeter. 75 northbound, you're touching those brakes right after Otero Boulevard. Good news, the wreck is gone. Stop on an I-85 near Sylvan Road, so you're picking up speed toward the airport. But that trouble's still back up on I-20, the East Freeway Indicator, heading westbound to Wesley Chapel. Now, hey, Georgia, remember, you can play Georgia Lottery games from almost anywhere on any device. 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
2: It could be yours. Buckle up and hold on tight. We got it for you. Here it is. Strawberry letter.
0: All right, nephew. Thank you. Subject, so glad the weather is changing. Dear Stephen Shirley, I married a younger woman and she has a 21-year-old daughter. She won't admit it, but she competes with her child for attention. Like her daughter, she wears short shorts, short skirts, and really high heels. Everything is revealing and she doesn't have the same physique as her daughter. The dress she wore to church Sunday was so tight that she said it was pressing against her kidneys. I told her to consider getting clothes that fit her better and are better quality. She told me that she prefers the trendy styles because she's only 40 years old and doesn't want to dress like a grandma yet. I told her that I'm so glad the weather is changing so she can cover herself up. She got mad and went off on me in front of her daughter. I gave them both a piece of my mind about how they look cheap and classless, and my wife yelled that somebody likes it. All I got from that argument is that my wife dresses to impress other men and she's for the streets. I started sleeping in the other room and my wife has not once asked me to come back to our bedroom. She said I don't have the right to ask if she's messing around on him or on me or not. All I said was that I am glad the weather is changing so she can cover up and now she won't have sex with me anymore. I stand by what I said, but I still love her. Was it the classless comment that hurt her feelings, or is she acting like this because she's getting attention from another man? Well, yeah, I can guarantee you it was the classic comment that you made that hurt her feelings. But if she's dressing and stuff as tight and cheap as you say her clothes are, then I'm sure she's attracting attention from other men and probably the wrong kind of men. But it's up to her if she's acting on that attention. And if she is, shame on her, because she's too immature to see that no man wants his wife to be dressing like you say she's dressing in public. It's sending all kinds of wrong signals, you know, like she's free or whatever. She's right. At 40, she doesn't have to dress old, but dressing like a teenager, like her daughter, who's not a teenager but 21, that's not the move either, especially if she doesn't have the body for it. And you said that, I didn't. But short shorts and short skirts and all of that, I mean, as her husband and all of that, she's defying you. She's, you know, you don't want that. She's doing whatever she wants to do. And I say if she wanted to do that and just wear those kinds of clothes, she should have stayed single. You were harsh. You were a little harsh when you told her how you felt about it, but she didn't kick you out of the bedroom. You left. So if you want to change things, you got to move back in the bedroom so you guys can at least talk about this. Steve?
1: Yeah, sure. Yeah, right. That ain't gonna work. It's a wrap. This ain't finna go nowhere. See, I know exactly what done happened here. The name of the letter is So Glad the Weather Changing. Now you gonna tell me all this has came about cause the weather changed. I'm gonna tell you what homeboy really did. Steve and Shirley, I'm married to a younger woman. She has a 21-year-old daughter. She won't admit. Now, we find out in the letter that this woman is 40. She got a 21-year-old daughter, so that means she had a baby when she was 19, correct?
0: Yeah.
1: That stands to reason?
0: Uh-huh. Correct. Yes.
1: She had a baby when she was 19. That's the facts, okay? But she dresses just like her daughter. Both of them wear short shorts, very, very high heels. Everything is revealing, and she don't have the same physique as her daughter. No, she don't. She had a baby. It's going to change some things. Some women have babies and snatch right back.
0: Yeah.
1: That's very rare, though. Every great things come with a cost. And having a baby usually costs a woman conditions in her body. She gave birth to another life. That's pretty big, though. So always keep that in mind when you're discussing women. especially how they look and weight. You must consider that huge fact. If they have given birth to a child, you got to give some type of grace. And you got to give some grace anyway, because your body, dog, ain't what it was. It's not. All right, now, everything is revealing and she don't have the same physique as her daughter. The dress she wore to church on Sunday was so tight, she said it was pressing against her kidneys. That's tight.
0: Mm-hmm.
1: That's tight. That's like that compression shirt I bought that time and I had to get a knife and cut it off. I'm just trying to, you know, be relatable.
0: Tight like that.
1: I try to tell you, Shirley, that's the best way to do these letters. Put yourself in these letters.
0: Uh-huh.
1: And then answer from in out.
0: Right.
1: See, it's hard to, when you just answer from out in, you can't get the full breadth of it.
0: Yeah. Yeah, be totally transparent.
1: So I told her, considering clothes that fit her better and are better quality, she told me she prefers trendy style, but she's only 40 years old. And I don't want to dress like grandma yet. But see, here's the problem, though. She wears short shorts, very high heel shoes, and all like that. She didn't just start, dog. That's why you married her. She didn't start this at 40. She been doing this. That's why you married that young girl. See, she 40, but I don't know how old he is.
0: Yeah, he just says younger woman. Hang on,
1: yeah,
0: Steve.
1: Yeah, he wrote the letter like he about 78.
0: Hang on, Steve. We'll have part two of your response coming up at 23 minutes after the hour. Today's Strawberry Letter subject is she's so glad the weather is changing. We'll get back into it right after this.
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15: Truck drivers in Georgia say that soaring diesel prices are forcing them to park their trucks and even sell their businesses.
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18: I have 6 vehicles. 2 of them have been parked because it's so expensive to buy fuel.
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15: Higher costs are also hurting consumers, driving up costs in grocery stores and all along the supply chain. Yesterday, some truck drivers joined the Georgia Democratic Party to call for an end to the war in Iran. Before the war, diesel was $3.76 a gallon in Georgia. Now it is $6.37. A little bit of good news. Governor Brian Kemp is extending the gas tax suspension by a week. Also, to help truckers, Governor Kemp is allowing the big rigs to use off-road red dye diesel that's typically used in farm tractors and construction equipment. I'm Denise Dunbar on Magic 107.5-97.5, the real sound of Atlanta.
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6: Hey there, Steve. Ain't nothing going on with this early morning drive running up to 8 time this morning on this booked and busy Bible study Wednesday. 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Big old shout out to the Atlanta Dream and the home team Braves. Going to city, see what's happening, 8 time. Be aware of a bad crash. The back of things up on 400 southbound near Holcomb Ridge Road. You're heading back past Mansell Road this morning. Get ready. A lot of folks are moving to and through the Metro Atlanta area. But so far, we're doing pretty good. As you move through the southern suburbs, you may encounter some slight delays northbound on I-75 as you travel through Morrow. A little step A-Town, if your furnace is sounding like a train is running through it, then it sounds like you need an expert. 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
1: All right, come on, Steve. Let's recap today's Strawberry Letter. The subject is, so glad the weather is changing.
2: You know, now, I discovered something towards the end of the last break, Shirley, and I'm going to use that to start this letter with.
1: What was that?
2: This letter, he says, Steve and Shirley, I'm married to a younger woman. Mm-hmm. She got a 21-year-old daughter. She won't admit it, but she competes with her child for attention. Mm-hmm. Like her daughter, she wears very short shorts, short skirts, and really high heels. Everything is revealing, and she don't have the same physique as her daughter. Now, let's stop right here. If he married a younger woman, how much younger is she than him?
1: Mm-hmm.
2: I, after reading this letter once, have come to the conclusion he's about 78.
1: That old, you think?
2: Because let me take you through this letter from the eyes of a 78-year-old. She got a 21-year-old daughter. She don't want to admit this here, but she competing with her baby for attention. Mm-hmm. Just like her daughter, she wear short shorts. See right there. That's an old statement. She wear short shorts. See, that's an old man statement. She wear short shorts. Listen to this. Short skirts. And really high heels. Now, is they high heels or not? But they really high heels. That's old. That's an old dude talk. Everything revealing, and she don't have the same physique as her daughter. But you married her anyway. Because, dog, they haven't been married that long. Because it's almost like he just discovered she got this 21-year-old daughter. It's like he just discovered that she started dressing like this. He don't know, but that's how he married her in the first place. Because of the way she was dressing. That's what hooked him. But he's 78. Then we try to go up here to go to church. And we going down here to this church Sunday.
1: Why are you
2: dress she had
1: like
2: on
1: that?
2: So tight, pressing up, because he, I know he old. And dress she had on Sunday, press up against a kidney. She had to go to the bathroom six, 7 times because they had a bladder jammed up. I told her to consider getting clothes that fit her better and a better quality. And see, and she wear cheap clothes because her and her daughter down there at the same store. I took them to the mall last week, and there they go. They walk right in that store for getting 21.
1: Forever 21. Mr. 78-year-old. Forever 21.
0: And it's closed.
1: And it's, yeah, there is no longer Forever 21.
2: Well,
1: in the
2: see,
1: mall.
2: Y'all don't know, but they got an outlet store where we go. The main store could be closed, but the outlet, they still selling that stuff. And then where she go, she go up in there and she buy all that stuff. And they had all them, you get four dresses for $30 last week.
1: Dang.
2: And she bought all four of them, just a cheap quality. I told her she need to start buying better quality. Yeah. And I told her that I think the weather changing, you cover yourself up. That's an old statement. The weather changing, cover yourself up. That's an old people statement. She got mad and went off on me in front of her daughter. So then I gave both of them a piece of my mind about how they look cheap and classy. Both of y'all dressed like a couple of... Both of y'all just in here dressed like a couple of tubes. That's what y'all in here dressed like. And then once I said that, well, that was it. She left.
1: Yeah.
2: And then I went on in there. I went in the other room that she sew in.
1: Oh, she makes her clothes.
2: No, that's where she repair all them tight dresses. Once she
1: after she busts out of them.
2: She ain't in there. She ain't in there making nothing. This is, I call it the repair room. That's where she sew. Put all them little cheap little Forever 21s. Oh, so you say Forever 21 is closed now?
1: Yes, yeah. In the mall, yeah.
2: Oh, well, it's reopening next week. You know that, don't you?
1: Oh, no, I haven't heard.
3: No. Yeah.
2: Mm-hmm. The new store is called Now We 22.
1: Happy birthday.
2: Yeah, so then she told me she preferred trendy style because she just 40.
1: Mm-hmm.
2: And don't want to dress like she a grandma yet. But see, I'm a grandfather, though. See?
1: Oh.
2: All my grandkids know, they give me the same thing every year, and I appreciate it. Every Father's Day, I get some suspenders. I get suspenders so they hold my britches up. And then,
1: britches?
2: Yeah, and for Christmas, for my birthday, I always want shoe polish. Because I keep my shoes busting.
1: How old are you?
2: Well, because I've been shining my own shoes since I was in World War II. Because, you know, I kept my boots shining. So I keep my boots shining. So I get polished for my birthday. And I get suspenders for Father's Day.
1: Oh.
2: But I had to quit using that because I was laying on my stomach one time. I was trying to do my back, and I had on automatic, and I dropped it between my legs, and I ain't used that thing.
1: So. Okay, leave your comments.
2: It was just down there just jamming me up. Now.
1: Strawberry Letter on Instagram at Steve Harvey.
2: Let me just put it in. It was thumping the wrong thing. Is what I'm
1: FM. And check out the Strawberry Letter podcast on the iHeartRadio app. Coming up next, it is Junior and Sports Talk. Right after this. Crazy.
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1: Jackie Page is coming up at 10 o'clock. Jackie, what you got going on today?
2: Hey, Steve, coming up today, 10 o'clock. We are less than 30 days away from the One Voyage Cruise, and you know I got a promo code for you so you can book your cabin. 12 o'clock, I got tickets for you to check out Eric Benet at the Buckhead Theater. And at 1 o'clock, grab a chair, get ready to sit down, and tell your friend to come along too, okay? Because we got to hop into a little girl talk. That and so much more happening at 10. We'll talk soon. It's magic.
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12: Keisha Lance Bottoms. 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
12: There was no accountability.
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7: Hey there, Steve. Nothing going on with this early morning drive on the Metro A-Town this morning. 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Listen up, authorities are working direct to northbound on I-75 at Lake Spivey Parkway, right at Highway 138. As always, as you move through Stock Ridge, good news, the crash is gone on 400 southbound and Holcomb Ridge Road, but the early trouble still disrupts your ride on 285 on the east side wall. Northbound are approaching Lawrenceville Highway. Now, Pumpkins at Callaway is calling. 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
11: All right, Shirley, we're going into week 5 in the NFL. Here go your power rankings after week 4. Listen, we got new number one. 49ers is number one. Yeah, the 49ers is number one. Kansas City
12: what?
11: Chiefs is two.
12: I thought you were going to say the Browns. Go ahead.
11: Seahawks 3, Bills 4, Jaguars 5. The Ravens is 6.
12: Ain't y'all playing the Jaguars next week?
11: Yeah, we are, We sure are playing
12: them
11: in London.
12: Man, I sure hope y'all win that game, because y'all don't, y'all going to be 0-5.
11: We'll get to that. Rams is 7, Bears are 8. And the Vikings are 9 and the Broncos are 10. Now, let's talk about where the Browns are. The Browns, you know, have 3 straight wins. They have moved up. Y'all should be proud. Y'all are ranked number 19. So Cleveland, 3 straight
12: Come
11: wins.
12: Come on, boy. We in the teens. We ain't been that long.
11: Y'all was in 3. Y'all 24 last week. Now y'all 19 this week, huh?
12: Yeah, y'all was ahead of us last week.
11: Yeah, we were. We're not there now. No.
12: Whoa. Let me ask you this, Junior. What was y'all last week before you lost?
11: We was 21.
12: 21. Well, now that you lost all your games, what did y'all know?
11: we 24 now. We 24. Yeah, so.
12: 24?
11: You know, but just forget me.
12: Yeah, and ain't 24. Won a game?
11: A game.
12: That don't sound like last to you?
11: Well.
13: Wow.
11: It feel like it. It do feel like it.
12: Well, who y'all in front of?
11: Here's what,
12: who y'all in front of? Let me do this. Who y'all in front of?
11: Well, you know.
12: See, your little report don't be.
11: Let me see who we in front of.
12: Ain't no let's see. It's who you beating.
11: Well, we ain't beat nobody, We ain't nobody beating nobody.
12: Who are y'all beating in the rankings?
11: Okay, in the rankings, this is who we in front of. This is who we in front of right now. We are in front of the Atlanta Falcons.
12: Have they won a game?
11: Yes. Yeah, they 2-2.
12: Okay, how can that be? Okay, who else y'all in front of? Y'all
11: we in front of the we in front of New York Jets. They 1-3.
12: And y'all ain't won a game. How can that be?
11: No. We in front of the Washington Commanders. They 1-3.
12: And y'all ain't won. How can that be? Go ahead.
11: Okay. Now you said we should be right here at the Los Angeles Chargers because they 0-4.
12: They 0-4. The Chargers. Yeah, you know the Chargers. This is what I think.
11: What's that?
14: What you said on one of your specials? Who judging today?
12: You know what I think, Junior?
11: What's that, huh?
12: The owner of the Texans
11: is
12: sleeping.
11: Wait a minute.
12: He tried to destroy Deshaun Watson, so now it's his turn.
13: Wow.
12: All y'all gonna be dead last.
10: Thank you, Junior. 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We'll talk about that right after this.
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10: We are about a month out from Election Day. The NAACP and eight other groups are suing the Trump administration to stop their plans to station federal agents at polling places.
11: That would be highly illegal. It would actually be a crime both for the president and for all the people who were responding to his order.
10: According to the lawsuit, which was filed Friday, the deployment of agents would violate the Voting Rights Act, which bars intimidating, threatening, or coercing voters. Election integrity was one of the topics debated last night between Keisha Lance Bottoms and Rick Jackson. Both want to be Georgia's next governor, and they discussed how to work with Washington.
12: I will stand up to Donald Trump when necessary. 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
13: Hey there, Steve. It's time to wrap this traffic party on up and get on out of here A-Town. We are in the red around the city. That means everybody's out trying to go somewhere and traffic is heavy. Everybody have a blessed money-making Bible study Wednesday and be safe. 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
2: Without cleaning them, she asked if we could buy her brother a suit. He has parents. How is he our responsibility?
3: Well, he don't.
4: Yeah, dog. You mad about a couple things. First of all, your wife took your suit without asking. And that's wrong.
2: Yeah. She should have cleaned it.
4: And then your brother, he funky. Now, he stink and ain't get the job. I'll be. You back in here, you stink, you ain't get the job, and you still unemployed. Now, I done put my suit on and something ain't right under the arm. Hey, man, let me tell you something. When you make a suit jacket stink, I got to tell you something, man. You was funky that day because you got to go through the deodorant. Then you got to go through the shirt. It's got to get in the suit. You were strong that day.
3: Well, he didn't get the job.
4: But I'm going to tell you what it was, though, Tommy. He was at a job interview. He was way underqualified for.
3: Sweating it out.
4: He's just in that sweat. Because you know the interview question when they ask you why we have this opening, why should we hire you? He ain't know what to do.
3: Mm. And then right after they asked him that question, they kept saying, what is that? What is that?
2: What is that smell?
5: They kept saying it.
2: All right, we have time for another one.
5: What is that?
4: Hey, are you qualified for the job? What is that? He asked me. Lick that whole room up. Yeah,
2: so her husband has the right to be mad, right?
4: So what makes you qualified for the job? What is that?
2: You guys. All right.
4: Instantly. What makes you qualified for the job? Oh, I started stinking. Oh, man, come on, man. That was
2: Are you going to be all right?
4: Man, that's funny to me, man.
2: All right, we do have time for another one. This is from Khadijah on Long Island.
4: He's in an interview room just stinking. Off of one question, what makes you qualified to be in here? What is that? Hey man, let me tell you something. Cause when he was driving to the interview, when he got off the bus for the interview, he said, I sure hope they don't ask me why I'm qualified. Soon as they asked him, he lit that whole room up. Oh man, it's funny to me. God, dog, man. You make my head sweat. Go ahead, Shirley. God.
2: All right. Thank you. Finally, if we have time. This is from Khadijah on Long Island. Khadijah says, I'm in a new relationship. We both work from home, so he's at my house during the day or I'm at his house. All he wants to do is have sex all day, and I usually want to have sex too, so we do it. But the other day, he was doing too much. He slid under my desk while I was on a video call for work. I had to push him away with my foot. I'm all for fun, but I had to draw the line that day. I'm concerned now that he has impulse issues. Is this normal behavior? Is this behavior normal?
4: It's normal. It's very normal.
2: It is?
4: Yeah. We all got impulse.
3: I can't get under that desk and get up. I know I can't get under that desk.
4: I can't get not no more. I'd have been up under there. You've been up there. You've been on your Zoom looking so crazy.
2: She said she had to push her
4: away
2: with her
4: foot.
2: Of course,
4: when I could get on my knees back then, they ain't had no Zoom, so.
2: All right. Thank you guys for all your help. Coming up at 20 minutes after, we'll have more of this ignorant show right after this.
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3: 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That's how we close a 21-vote gap. 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We will finish the job together. 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
5: AOC or John Ossoff? 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
22: In a recent interview, Kim Kardashian said she employs 5 nannies to help care for her 4 children. Kim has the nannies on shifts with one nanny is always on duty. The other 4 rotate in and out to ensure there is continuous child care coverage. Despite having additional help, Kim said she takes her children to school. She picks them up. She has dinner with them. She described herself as an extremely patient and loving mom. That's how she describes herself. Of course, she received tons of negative comments on social media, mostly accusing her of outscoring motherhood. Are you in favor of having nannies? That is a question. Are you in favor of the outsourcing motherhood? Yeah, that's what they said.
23: Look, listen, y'all. You will be surprised at what you will do when you can afford to.
22: Yeah.
24: Yeah.
22: True.
23: She got how many kids? And she's still trying to run her companies.
22: Multi-million dollar business. Yeah.
23: You know, y'all, I know you're outsourcing motherhood, but if you could, you should. Being a mother is hard, man.
22: And you know this how. I'm glad you said that.
23: Because I got too many kids.
22: Yes.
23: Now, I ain't never had no 4 nannies, but, you know, I ain't never.
22: Bye.
19: Magic.

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1: It is time now for a round of Would You Rather. Would you rather watch the game from the 50-yard line, or would you rather watch the game from a luxury suite? Which one?
2: 50. Oh, B. Yeah, luxury suite.
1: Line. Yeah. 50-yard line?
3: Yeah, I'm going to do that 50.
1: Okay. All right. But you guys are going to go for the luxury suite.
2: I'm going for the suite.
1: Yeah. All right.
4: Okay. Well, it's two different reasons. Tommy likes the excitement of the game. And he could go there and really get involved in it. And Junior ain't never been in a suite, so he gossips.
2: That's another reason.
1: Take all your friends and have some.
2: Yeah, I've been on the
0: experience it.
4: Tommy done been in the suite, but Tommy gonna get on there, get in that 50 and get in that thing. Feel that energy.
3: Sure.
1: Yeah. All right. Would you rather a non-traditional Thanksgiving dinner or turkey and dressing?
3: Turkey.
1: Traditional.
3: Dressing.
1: Yeah.
3: What is non-traditional? What they gonna have?
1: Oh, you if might have spaghetti.
4: You have Rashawn at your house cooking.
3: What that come
1: you
3: from?
1: You know that was inside.
3: What that
1: way deep
4: Rashawn
1: inside.
4: Rashawn used to be on the show. Everybody knew him, and he can't cook, but he think he can. And then he bought this lady on my TV show that had this had created this punch bowl. And the punch bowl had all of the, you remember that, Junior? The punch bowl had all of the Thanksgiving dinner in the punch bowl in layers.
3: I think it
4: looked like a parfait. Like they had mashed potatoes on the bottom, then greens, and then yams right here, and then dressing, and then a little turkey, and then they have some casserole.
1: No way.
4: And it looked like a parfait. It was the worst. And I couldn't play at all.
1: I'm sorry.
3: Is this the one you spit the food
1: at?
2: Yeah, he spit it right
1: like
2: back
1: this.
2: On the plate.
1: Yeah. Yeah.
4: I don't like everything people cook. You done put all
1: you
4: this stuff
1: like
4: in
1: that.
4: This bowl. I don't want my all this stuff in this bowl. And you just
1: touching
4: digging that ladle down in there. And you got all this trash. Now, your plate look like garbage.
2: See, all right. On national TV.
1: All right. Would you rather be known as the fun one in your group, or would you just prefer to be left alone? Please, just leave me alone.
3: Oh, the fun, fun one.
4: Hell no, man. Leave me alone. That's why I was voted most difficult. I'm not trying. See, now, if you're the fun one in the group, then you got to be the fun one to everybody all the time.
2: All the time.
1: You got to be on.
3: Too much work.
4: Hey, I am not finna do that, though. If you're not happy today, I strongly suggest you don't come over here. I'm finna throw you into some depression.
1: But Steve, that's not your personality. Like now, you're fun. You're the fun one.
4: I'm fun at work.
1: All right, guys.
3: We get off.
1: Yes, that's today's round of Would You Rather. Coming up next, it is our last break of the day. And we'll close out the show with the fun one at work, the one and only Steve Harvey, right after this.
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12: All right, guys, here we are, last break of the day. And we got to say thank you to our Steve Harvey Nation. Steve, take us out.
13: Hey, my closing remarks today, I want to kind of
1: bring something to your attention. I was trying to do it yesterday. I don't know if I quite got it right, but it's kind of been on my heart. Listen, y'all, all of us are in the position we in today because so far, this is where we thought ourselves to this point. All of us today, wherever we are, our collective thoughts over our past has gotten us here today to where we are. Now, listen to me. So if the Bible is true, which I'm telling you right now it is, and it says a man is as he thinketh, you have to understand that we are all where we are in life today because we thought ourselves to this moment. And you got to be okay with that. Now, it's not to say you want to stay there. That ain't what I'm saying. You may want to move on, but you've got to understand this is a part of the process. That you being here right now, it's simply part of the process. Now, if you've made the decision that I've made it, I've concluded my journey, I'm happy right where I am, I'm content, I'm comfortable, then you can park your car right where you are and lock in and go on and let comfortable consume you. Don't want no more. Don't be looking around at nothing new. You ain't got to worry about what the next car coming out model, what it costs. You ain't got to worry about what the latest fashions are, the new bag that's coming out. You ain't got to worry about none of that. Because if you've made up in your mind to be comfortable where you are, then just go ahead. Park your car right there and get comfortable. The danger with that is most people, when they get comfortable being comfortable, that's where you fail. Because there's something about human nature that's going to make you see something or want something more. And if you ain't made no preparation to get it, now you're looking at failure. So, if you are in life in a position that you don't care for, it's because you think there's more to it. You're looking at your life like, man, I done come up short. Don't beat yourself up. Prepare to move by changing your thoughts. If you don't like where you are, do you realize you don't have to stay there? You really don't, man. You don't have to be in this position because God gave us the power of choice. We can decide to move out of this predicament, but you have to make the decision. Here's the mistake people make. When you want to do something better, what you cannot do is start blaming others for your position. If they hadn't have fired me, if I had never got in that relationship, if I hadn't have married him or I hadn't have married her, if I didn't have that baby that year when I should have finished school, if I'd have just graduated, once you start doing that, you're beating yourself up from continuing the process because now you are beholding to a past mistake or a past decision that won't allow you to move forward. And a lot of people are tied to their past decision, which is prohibiting them from moving forward. All you have to do is today, if you don't like where you are, is change how you think. Once again, if the Bible is true and it says a man is as he thinketh, does it not make sense to you? Does it not stand to reason that if you change the way you think, you can become something else? It's really that way, y'all. What makes it difficult is you just don't see it for yourself. But that's how everybody does. And look, man, once again, if you're not comfortable where you are, that's okay. Because if you stay comfortable, man, that's where you're gonna fail. Failure is wrapped up in comfort. I've discovered this and so have you. Everything I've ever wanted in life is on the other side of comfortable. You got to get on. A life of convenience is built through inconvenience. If you want to have a comfortable life, you got to do some uncomfortable things. If you want to do something, if you want to become something you've never been, listen to me. If you want to become something you've never been, then you're going to have to do something you've never done. Period. If you want to be something that you've never been, you are going to have to do something that you have never done. And all you got to do is change your mind and get started, y'all. God will help you. If you ask God to walk with you, if you ask God to talk with you, if you confide in God, if you ask God to order your steps, if you ask God for guidance, if you ask God to come into your life and make it more of Him and less of you, you could not believe how your life can change. Change your mind, change your condition. Y'all have a great day today. Talk to God today. He would absolutely love to hear from you. Y'all stay in peace.
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You can see Jackie Paige hanging out with you. And I'm stressed, honey. I'm going to tell you why. 10:15. Right now, some Jilly from Philly on this Wednesday. It's Magic.

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0: 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Your good sis, Jackie Paige, hanging out with you on this hump day Wednesday. When I tell you it's feeling humpish, Family, I'm stressed. I'm overly stressed. Hampton's homecoming is in a few short weeks, and by a few short weeks, it's the 23rd, that weekend, okay? And I just, And I realize, like, none of my pieces are coming together. None of my pieces are coming. Well, I take that back. Two skirts have come. They look a hot mess. One of them's too long. The other one is too big. Like, it looks like a blanket. And I'm just stressed about this whole homecoming situation. And I was talking to one of my coworkers. His name is Jeremiah, like the Bible. And he went to that other HU, Howard University. Ooh. You'll be all right. And apparently this is a shared experience. You're stressed out about your homecoming fit as well, right?
1: That is correct. I think this is the only thing that could bond a Howard Bison and Hampton Pirate is the stress of homecoming outfits. Because like you, I'm waiting for stuff to come in. We was in here talking about European sizes versus American sizes. What's the right size for the shoe? I don't know, but you know. Maybe I'll be out there barefoot and pregnant. Who knows? You know?
0: Listen, at this point, because I've ordered two skirts. I got one more coming today. If this skirt don't work, I don't know what I'm going to do. This just going to throw everything off.
1: At like that the point, jacket you just here, rock. You just rock what you wear freshman year. Recreate the outfit.
0: I don't even think I have anything from freshman year. Like, what am I supposed to do?
1: Keep us lifted, y'all. Atlanta, keep us lifted. Or, you know, send us some clothes. You know,
0: right. Or if you know somewhere we can get where I can get a skirt. Okay.
1: If you work in customs and clear my package to get faster.
0: Denim acid wash skirt. Yeah. And if you know, Spellhouse is supposed to be this weekend too. Mm-hmm. So I know y'all stress too. But yeah, if you stress about your homecoming fit, feel free to let me know. Okay. We can each other out.
1: We'll keep us listed in prayer.
0: Okay. 404-741-1075. On the way, I got music from Snow Allegra and some Dave.
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4: 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And I can't do it without you. 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
9: 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I was seriously doubting whether the Atlanta Falcons were able to pull it together at quarterback. And it's clear now that they made the right choice, handing Penix the keys, and look no further than his amazing performance at Caesars Superdome. Penix led Atlanta to a dominant 45-24 rivalry blowout against the Saints. He went 15 for 20, dropping 223 yards and touchdown pass, zero turnovers, and a crisp 127.7 passer rating. It's his cannon arm. It's his processing speed. He's taking what the defense is giving him, protecting the football. And Bijan and Brian Robinson are feasting five total rushing touchdowns. He is operating the offense efficiently, and Atlanta is tied at the top of the NFC South at 2-2. 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

0: 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What's up?
1: Checking in from Sandy Springs. It's Melissa Blessand this morning. Now, I just want to tell you, if you're looking for a Stonewall shirt, skirt, now, honey, you can go to Rag-O-Rama.
0: Where?
1: The Rag-O-Rama. They have all the good old stuff.
0: Ooh, let me Google that. Thank you. And see, this is why you got to talk to people about what you're going through.
1: Little Five Points. They have one in Little Five Points. And then it's cutest little mother and daughter owned boutique across the street. You can find some good stuff in there, too. So, but if you look at Rag-O-Rama, they got everything from the 90s, 80s. Oh, it's nostalgia all the way.
0: Thank you, sis.
1: All sizes.
2: 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Now check this out.

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0: and I feel like I'm going half crazy trying to figure out my homecoming fit. 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I need some help. 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Hey, it's Magic. What's up?
1: My name is Danielle. Have you tried Press?
0: With no.
1: Rashida?
0: Oh, you're talking about Rashida's Press. Store. I have
1: Yeah, you know she be having a lot of different, unique stuff.
0: Right. And this is why you got to have conversations with people.
1: Yeah. And listen, I listen to the radio only when I get in the car, but, you know. And I just happened to hear it, and I'm like, did she try Press? And I don't do this. I don't call the radio station.
0: I have not. No, and this is why... Somebody else just called in a second ago and told me to go try Rag-O-Rama. And I'm like, okay, see, now I'm getting, now we're getting somewhere.
1: Yeah.
0: So you got to talk to people, because if you don't, you'll be stuck in your own little world and you'll be thinking that you're just going down a hole, and you're not. Thank you so much.
1: You're not, right, right. And look, I'm too old for people to be worried about homecoming. I'm 54 years old, but I did hear you, and I'm like, she need to go to Press.
0: And you know what? I'm going to try Pressed out. I definitely appreciate you. Listen, if you got any more recommendations of places that I can go to get a black acid wash skirt, so I wanted to look kind of like it's a little gray, hit me up on Instagram at Love Jackie Page, because yeah, the struggle bus is real. Coming up, I got music from Usher and Summer Walker on this Someday Wednesday. It's Magic.
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3: I can't tell you how stupid you are. She runs a daycare and she the first lady. Mm-hmm. How many churches is in Youngstown with the first lady that run the daycare? Ooh. You don't think they're going to do the math on this, man? Mm-hmm. So I'm hoping that you've created a whole fake story to get this question answered. And the answer is, if I were you, I would leave that first lady alone.

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5: And Bottoms knew exactly how Atlanta got there.
6: We made many decisions that have gotten us to this point. 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We've cut our corrections budget by 60%. 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
7: Crime is out of control. They've never seen Atlanta like this.
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8: Keisha Lance Bottoms, she abused taxpayers.
9: Her priorities were definitely not safety. 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
9: 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It was every day.
11: It seemed like every other week somebody's car was broken into.
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a little Carl Thomas right here on Magic 107.5. 97.5, the real sounds of Atlanta. Jackie Paige, coming up in 10 minutes, we got to talk about Rihanna because she is opening up more about this next album. What tea is she spilling? And is she saying when we going to get it? Like I said, I'll let you know. 10 minutes. Smash.

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0: 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Jackie Paige. And we got to talk about Rihanna today. Okay. Because she out here playing with our emotions again. So during a recent Fenty Beauty TikTok shop live stream, she was asked how many unreleased songs she has stored away for this upcoming album, R9, that she has been teasing for the last 40 days and 40 nights. And instead of providing a direct answer and being like, oh, you know, I got 5, I got 10, I got 20, she compared her music vault to Fenty Beauty's Gloss Bomb Vault. Take a listen.
1: Let's count these. Whoa. 1, 2, 3, 4, 5, 6, 7, 8, 9, 10. Okay. If there are 10 products in a vault, then I have at least 17 vaults. Woo!
0: She getting on my nerves. Where is the music at, Rihanna? You got 17 vaults. 10 times 17 is what, 170? What are we doing, Rihanna? Why are we waiting? Why are we not dropping the music? You say you got the music. You say it's ready. Then drop it. I'm going to be honest. I don't think Rihanna's doing music anymore. I think she's done. And she may have the music, but I don't think she's going to drop it. I think she has completely said, you know what? I'll do pop-ups. I may do features. But as far as a full album, I'm not doing that no more. And I think that's why she keeps teasing and keep playing around with it. But if I do hear anything else about R9, you know I'm going to let you know. Coming up, I got some Angie Stone and the latest from Tank. It's Magic.
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Jackie Paige, you still got time to book that cabin for the One Voyage Cruise. I'll let you know exactly how you can do that at 11:48. 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

0: 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Jackie Paige, if you haven't booked your cabin for the One Voyage Cruise, I'm going to need you to stop playing. Yeah, go ahead and book that cabin because we leave on the 26th of this month. This month as in October. Yeah, in a couple weeks. There's still a few cabins left you can still book so you don't miss this unforgettable vacation. 6 nights of memories and entertainment that you just got to be a part of. Okay, performances. Latoya Luckett, Eric Benet, Jaheim, Keith Sweat, Jay Brown, T.I., Q Parker, Tone Stith. I could literally go on because when I tell you the lineup is crazy, it is crazy. 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Again, that is 214-495-1963. And be sure to use promo code ATL when you book, okay? You can put an extra dollar or two back in your pocket. On the way, got some Bobby Brown, and at 12 o'clock, I'm going to let you know what I have in my goodie bag around 1206, 1207, okay? It's Magic.
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Eric Benet will be at the Buckhead Theater on December the 12th, and I got tickets for you to check them out. I'll let you know how you can get your hands on these tickets in 10 minutes. 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

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You can see Jackie Paige looking in this goodie bag of mine, and I am looking at tickets for you to check out the Eric of the Benet. Yes, honey. He is coming to Buckhead Theater on December the 12th, and I don't know if you know this, but these tickets that I have, they don't go on sale until Friday. Mm-hmm. So you can't even go to the good old Google and get the tickets in. You can only get them from me. So I would highly recommend and suggest you hit me up right now. 404-741-1075. Gotta be my caller number 17. And you gotta answer my question about Eric Benet in 7 seconds. You get it right, you got the tickets. You get it wrong, I'm gonna tell you to hang up and try it again. I promise I will. 404-741-1075. Caller number 17. You gotta be quick with it. Let's

0: 763. Before you vote, do your homework. Who's on the ballot? What do the candidates stand for? And where do they stand on the issues that matter to you? 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
2: I had wanted to open this reality radio with a comparison so shocking that you couldn't ignore what's really happening to us. I was told the language was too graphic and that some people would be offended, so they changed the words. So here it is. Right now, right here, we are victims of attack by some we know, but many more nameless and faceless people living in the shadows. The first defense of both sides is usually to act as if it never happened. Then, the perpetrators start disagreeing with each other about the particulars of the attack, sometimes calling it victimless. The time is now to bring the attack to a halt. We must stand up and use our vote this November to declare that we are no longer going to allow ourselves to be victims. We must be heard. You must vote this November in order to stop the assault on us, because the reality is we are the ones who are battered and bruised.
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0: Hey, it's Magic. What's up?
1: Jackie Perry.
0: Yes, ma'am. How you doing today?
1: Hey, baby. How you doing today?
0: I'm good. I can't complain. It's Wednesday. The sun is out. All is well. How are you?
1: I'm doing well. Just on my way to work.
0: Okay.
1: What's going on? Tell me I'm the 17th caller.
0: So you are the 17th caller. Are you ready to answer the question?
1: What's the question?
0: All right, so today's question is, Eric Benet played the role of Raphael in what 2001 musical drama? 7 seconds on the clock.
1: He played the role. Eric Benet played the role.
0: Three. Two. Hang up and call me back.
1: Oh, my God.
0: Bye.
1: Thank you.

0: Isaac, what's up?
1: Hey, Miss Jackie Page, how you doing? Am I your lucky caller number 17?
0: 17 plus one, because my last caller got it wrong. What's your name? What side you checking in from?
1: This is your favorite contest winner, Rodney.
0: Rodney, where you been?
1: I had to take a break for a while. You said I was winning too much, so I hope I can win this one.
0: Well, hopefully you know the answer to the question. All right, so today's question is, Eric Benet played the role of Raphael in what 2001 musical drama, 7 seconds on the clock?
1: In 2000 what?
0: Musical drama.
1: Raphael?
0: That's the name of his character. I'm looking for the movie. Hang up and call me back.

0: Hey, it's Magic. What's up?
1: Hi.
0: Hey,
1: my
0: what's your name?
1: 17?
0: 17 plus 2. My last two callers got it wrong. What's your name? What side you checking in from?
1: Trantigas from McDonough.
0: All right, so today's question is, listen closely, Eric Benet played the role of Raphael in what 2001 musical drama? 7 seconds on the clock. 3, 2,
1: oh my God.
0: Hang up and call me back, boo. Call me
1: okay.
0: back.
1: Okay.

0: Magic 107.5, 97.5, the real sounds of Atlanta. Jackie Paige still looking at his goodie bag of mine. And yes, these tickets for you to check out. Eric Benet is still looking at me. They're actually looking at me a little too hard, and I don't like it because, these tickets need to go somewhere. And as much as I love Eric Benet, I can't keep them. I mean, I can, but I'm not. I'm going to give them to you. So hit me up, 404-741-1075. Hey, it's Magic. What's up?
1: Jackie, that's me. I called back, baby.
0: Okay, well, let's see if you got the answer this time. All right, so today's question is, Eric Benet played the role of Raphael in what 2001 musical drama? 7 seconds on the clock.
1: Would that be Glitter?
0: That is right. Congratulations! Congratulations, yes ma'am. You're picking up these tickets to check out Eric Benet when he performs live at the Buckhead Theater. Anybody you want to show some love to on this hump day, Woman Crush Wednesday?
1: I just want to show love to everybody. My baby Michael, who's driving for Marta, and everybody else, my cutty Monica and Stockbridge. Yes, baby, I love y'all.
0: Oh, and I love it. Shouting out the whole entire world. We gonna take it. Congratulations again. Coming up, I got some Aaliyah in 6 minutes and at 1 o'clock. Grab a chair, get ready to sit down. We gotta hop into a little girl talk, and we are talking all things Marvin Gaye the musical. That's coming up here on Magic.
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3: Megan Good is showering her husband, Jonathan Majors, with plenty of birthday love. 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

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It's Magic.

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3: From Jacarius Johnson's Marvin Gaye the Musical, I have Chase Stevens playing the role of Marvin Gaye and Leon, who is playing the role of Marvin Sr.
4: Yes, indeed.
3: How are we doing today?
4: Good. How you doing?
3: Good.
4: Definitely a nice afternoon in the ATL.
3: That's beautiful, right? Afternoon. So, the musical is coming to Atlanta this weekend. What can we expect from the musical?
4: Oh, well, you're going to expect a lot of great music.
3: Okay.
4: And not just Marvin music. Mm-hmm. Music from the entire era. Because this play takes Marvin from a young boy in the church all the way up to the man that we know that's given us the music of our lives. Mm-hmm. And so you're going to love that part of it. But what you're also going to love, which you don't get to see in a lot of musicals, is a lot of depth. Mm-hmm. And a lot of them, you know, real serious moments that shaped his life. Mm-hmm. Hence the reason why I'm here.
3: Which kind of pushes me into my next question. What was it like for both of you to take on these roles? It's kind of interesting. So what was it like stepping into this? Che, I'll start with you.
5: Well, this is a dream come true for me. This is 12 years coming. I started doing a Marvin Gaye tribute back in 2014. It's just kind of, you know, evolved from doing tributes here and there in different clubs to actually doing something that's Broadway in talk. So, you know, I felt like I was kind of doing something that needed to happen even then. And so,
3: was there any difficult moments stepping into this role?
5: Being completely transparent. The song Distant Lover, you know, when, of course, that's in there. In the musical. Performing that song, very, very personal for me. Because I've experienced divorce, you know, I experienced shame. I relate to Marvin in the sense to whereas this musical kind of delves into his dark path of, you know, drug addiction.
3: Yeah.
5: I'm a recovering addict, 16 years clean and sober. And so I can relate to that, the paranoia, you know, the shame and, you know, just everything that kind of comes with being that person who just really wants to touch people.
3: Mm-hmm.
5: And, having to mask and numb inner demons.
3: Yeah. From Jacarius Johnson to Marvin Gaye, the musical that will be touching down here in Atlanta this weekend, I have Chase Stevens as well as Leon, and I'll have more with them coming up here on Magic.
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0: this for you, baby. Me, I stand here with my heart and my eye. 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One, two, why you make me go through this and suck me up? Come back to me, baby. I'ma do anything for you, yeah.
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0: Shay Stephen, as well as Leon from Marvin Gaye the Musical, sitting down at the Girl Talk table. So, Leon, was it difficult for you to step into this role? Any difficult moments?
1: Yeah, you know, as any time you play somebody that's walked and talked on this earth, you have a responsibility to capture the essence of them. And so that's always important to me. Mm-hmm. But more important to me is being able to fulfill the role of the book or the script. And so to move the story forward, I'm very adamant about making sure that from the moment you see me in anything that I do, that you believe who I am. Mm-hmm. And that's all you believe. And my job as an actor is to breathe life into a writer's words and to make them real for you. The challenge of that when it's someone actually walked and talked this earth is always, you know, something that's in the back of you.

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3: From Marvin Gaye, the musical, Chase Stephen, and Leon. So, what do you want people to take away from this musical when it's all been said and done? Chase, I'll start with you.
4: I always say people may forget, you know, what you said, and people may forget the things that you've done, but they never forget the way that you make them feel.
3: Come on, that's real.
4: And I want them to take away a feeling of joy, sadness, understanding, to walk out of that venue with a knowledge of someone that clearly they're a big fan of, because if not, they wouldn't be there.
3: Yeah.
4: You know, and to feel like, wow, you know, that experience, because it's about the experience.
3: You're
4: not
3: right.
4: Not just the music, yeah, and not just, you know, not yeah, just the acting that's involved, but it's the whole experience.
3: Yeah, like you said, the feeling that we get, yeah.
4: And I just want them to walk away with just feeling that that experience filled them up,
3: yeah,
4: and that they will take that for the rest of their life.
3: Leon, when everything's been said and done, what do you want people to take away from this musical?
5: You know, just everything that Chase just said,
3: yeah,
5: and mainly the experience, mm-hmm, but even more so the knowledge. The knowledge that they did not know before.
3: Yeah.
5: To walk away learning more about someone that they love and that they've cherished, whose music they've played forever.
3: Yeah.
5: And knowing that, you know, he was not just a song, he was a man.
3: Absolutely love it. Y'all got me excited. Oh, it is going down this weekend, Cobb Energy Center. Marvin Gaye, the musical. Fellas, thank you guys so much for sitting down at the Girl Talk table, and we are ready to see this production.
6: Yeah, I'll come and get some of the sexual healing.
5: Yes, exactly.

0: clock.
1: That's it. We can't give him too much now. We can't give him too much now.
2: Yeah.
1: Yeah, buy them tickets.
2: Yes, okay. It's going down this weekend. Cobb Energy Center, Marvin Gaye, the musical. You don't want to miss it. And coming up at 2 o'clock, I got your chance to pick up tickets to check out Che as well as Leon in Marvin Gaye, the musical. Your chance to win tickets is coming up next.
1: Hey, it's Steve Harvey, y'all. Here's what happened on the Steve Harvey Morning Show.
3: I can't tell you how stupid you are. She runs a daycare and she the first lady. How many churches is in Youngstown with the first lady that run the daycare?
2: Ooh.
3: You don't think they're going to do the math on this, man?
2: Mm-hmm.
3: So I'm hoping that you've created a whole fake story to get this question answered. And the answer is, if I were you, I would leave that first lady alone.
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0: 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Your guest is Jackie Paige, and as promised, I do have tickets for you to check out Marvin Gaye, the musical. It is going down this Saturday, October the 10th, at the Cobb Energy Performing Arts Center. 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

0: checking in from?
1: My name is Stephanie, and I'm checking in from, well, I just got home, East Point.
0: Okay. All right, Miss Stephanie, what you doing this Saturday?
1: I guess I'm going to a concert, huh?
0: You guess, honey. You are going. Congratulations. You are picking up these tickets to check out Marvin Gaye, the musical. Anybody you want to shout out, show a little love to today?
1: Everybody have a great and wonderful day.
0: Amen. Congratulations again, Stephanie. And at 2:50, I check up your weather from the 11 a.m. Weather Impact Team.

0: All right, family, that is a wrap for me. I'm done. I'm finished. I am out of here. The Ryan Cameron Uncensored Show is up next. They'll be holding you down until 7 o'clock. You know you can follow me on all social media at Love Jackie Page and at Magic ATL. Need a workout for free? 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So, yeah, hit that subscribe button and like the workout and do the workout. 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Smooches! Love ya.
1: I'm Chesa McNeil, meteorologist for 11 Alive News. Another nice day on tap. Plenty of sunshine this afternoon. Temperatures will be slightly above average, but for a high of 81. Although we'll start off with sunshine on Thursday, look for clouds to increase through the day. Highs on Thursday will hit the mid-80s. Partly to mostly cloudy skies on Friday. Despite the cloud cover, the area should remain dry for much of the day. Rain will move in by Saturday from a tropical system down in the Gulf. We're going to keep you updated on this system and its progress and any impacts on our area over the weekend. I'm meteorologist Chesley McNeil with your 11 Alive Weather Impact Team. Enjoy today.
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I'm hesitating. Why? Why can't just reply and tell you how?

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Ryan Cameron Uncensored for your Wednesday, believe it or not. Yes. Lots of stuff to get into today, man. We're about to be live on Instagram at RC Uncensored. So log in, because Bonnie is saying, I've been saying this the whole entire time, and we're just going to sit back and let her vent and let y'all call in, all the ladies out there, if you can agree or disagree with something that Jennifer Hudson said on a recent interview. But I'm calling cap. It's Magic.

0: Wednesday, and I'm just going to fall back and let the monster take over the question of the day.
1: Question of the day.
2: Well, Jennifer Hudson, she's talking about her relationship with Common.
3: It seems like a lot of women are starting to say they don't feel pressure to be the typical, I'm married, we have to do this, we have to do that. Right. Do you feel that, or do you feel, do you
4: feel free
3: in it?
4: I've never been a girl to feel like, okay, I gotta get married. Mm-hmm. I think that's a stigma that's placed on women. Automatically, like, we just want to be married.
3: Mm-hmm.
4: I've never been that girl, you know, so, no, I'm not that girl.
3: I believe you. Yeah.
5: There's
3: yeah.
5: some freedom in that, too. Yeah. Like what you were just saying about to create for the sake of creating, mm-hmm. then you can love just for the sake of loving.
4: Exactly.
5: You know? Not for what's next.
4: And if that comes, that comes when you want it to, or if you want it to.
2: I think that the stigma of getting married was placed on a lot of young women from, like, Disney Channel. And Cinderella and finding this Prince Charming. Then you get older and you realize that, like, that's just not reality. And sometimes you don't really want to get married. It might be nice to just have your partner for that time being, or when you guys are in alignment for that time. And then maybe if it doesn't work, then you find another person. But to say that all women want to be married is, I just think that that's something that society has placed on us to feel like that's an accomplishment. It's motherhood and being married.
0: That's a stigma.
2: Yeah. And it's like, if you don't have kids, why don't you have kids? If you don't get married, why don't you get married? Like, there's just so much more to life than that. And men don't have that. But women, it's like, we're only here to create. We're only here to be married. And that's just not the case anymore. And I think it's great that she's able to be with Common. And there's no pressure to be like, hey, I need to get married to you. We need to do this now. There's no timestamp. We're just enjoying each other. And I think that sometimes there is freedom in that.
1: I mean, I think Jennifer is speaking from a whole different lane because of everything she went through with Atunga.
0: David
1: Atunga, the mm-hmm. wrestler. Like, she went through a lot with him. And yeah. then within that same time, she went through family loss. What was it, her brother or something like
0: yep.
1: that? So I think she's coming from a whole different atmosphere than everybody else.
2: Well, it's been there, done that, and realized that just because we were aspiring to be married didn't mean that that completed her. So she probably learned a lot from there.
0: So to the ladies out there that are listening, do you agree that marriage is not the goal if you're single? Or do you disagree that one day you want to have a person? You know, call us up 404-741-1075. It's magic.

0: It is Ryan Cameron on Censor, Jennifer Hudson on with Jenna. And what's that, Chanel? Yeah. Talking about marriage and her relationship with Common. Say, you know, I can call Common up and he'll come do a song in Madison Square Garden. Or I say, can you host the show? And then Chanel asked her about getting married. And here's what she had to say.
1: It seems like a lot of women are starting to say they don't feel pressure to be the typical, I'm married, we have to do this, we have to do that. Do you feel that? Or do you feel, do you
2: feel free in it? I've never been that girl to feel like, okay, I gotta get married. Mm-hmm. I think that's a stigma that's placed on women. Automatically, like, we just want to be married. Mm-hmm. I've never been that girl, you know? So, no, I'm not that girl.
1: I believe you.
3: Yeah. There's some freedom in that, too. Yeah. Like what you were just saying about to create for the sake of creating. Mm-hmm. Then you can love just for the sake of loving.
2: Exactly.
3: Know? Not for what's next.
2: And if that comes, that comes when you want it to, or if you want it to.
4: Listen, so I agree with you. I will say that I'm from the baby boomer generation. And, of course, my kids are adults now. But in our era of 2021, of course, we had our parents, you know, pushing us to have a kid, pushing us to get married. And though I love my children, if I had to do it all over again, I would do the same thing that you guys are doing. Mm-hmm. Let time and time in itself predict when the marriage comes.
5: Yeah. Yeah. Wow. The timetable sometimes is just stressing you for no reason. And then you end up doing something that you're not even prepared to do just because.
4: That's very true. Because a lot of us oftentimes, we are not even mentally in a place where we can make, you know, decisions that really are healthy, so to speak, until you get beyond your 30s or your 40s. So I am totally, and I would encourage, if I had to encourage the younger ones, I would tell them, wait, wait, and wait.
5: Yeah. All right. Thank you.
4: Thank you.
5: I would even go as far as to say that marriage, honestly, does not benefit women the most. It more so benefits the man. And I think that that's why a lot of women are also not getting married. Because it's natural for you when you're with a man to pour into him more than you pour into you. And it ends up getting on your shoulders to take care of kids, make sure he's good, make sure the house is good. And sometimes it is 50-50. Like, everybody that's married and it feels like you guys can share 50-50, or some days it's 70-30 or whatever. That's good. But I just think that it's not really beneficial for women.
0: I don't agree with anything you just said.
6: Neither do I.
0: Yeah, but you got to make it, you got to dig a little deeper than that. How is it not mutually beneficial?
5: Because it ends up being, a lot of the relationship ends up lying on the woman. And she ends up losing herself in that relationship.
0: But there are also some very fruitful relationships where they grow. Once you get a team member that is equally yoked, and team y'all, member. They got to be a, if you're a team
6: member.
5: Now, but that's what I said.
0: Competing against your spouse,
5: that's why I said
0: different.
5: It's great if you have that person where some days it's 50-50 and some days it's 70-30. I believe that that's great. When a man can come and be like, oh, I see that you're doing a lot, let me try to keep up with the child's schedule and not just keep up with my own schedule. But I've seen and witnessed and experienced that a lot of times, especially married men, they act differently than even single men. And sometimes the women is because they rely a lot on the woman to take care of them.
0: Mm. Okay. More comments when we come back. It's Magic.
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17: 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Aggravated assaults up 20% and murders up 52%.
18: And Bottoms knew exactly how Atlanta got there.
19: We made many decisions that have gotten us to this point. I eliminated cash bail bonds. We've cut our corrections budget by 60%. This is not a plan that I just pulled out of the sky.
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21: Crime is out of control. They've never seen Atlanta like this.
18: And those who called Atlanta home left to live with the consequences.
22: Keisha Lance Bottoms, she abused taxpayers.
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23: 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It was every day.
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22: There was no accountability.
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22: She was a complete disaster.
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0: 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And we got to let this lady have the whole break. Yeah. Magic, hello.
1: For myself, growing up, I believed, you know, you got to get married, you got to have children. And I actually suffered with depression in my 30s because I did not have children. And at the time, I was told I could not have children. So I remember being very depressed and talking to God and asking, like, how come as a woman, like the one thing I was put on earth to do, I cannot do. And it put me in a horrible state of depression to not be able to bear children. And I felt like I was less than a woman because I couldn't bear children. And then now to be in my 40s and I'm not married, it's like that's all you hear is that you have to have children, you have to get married. So then why are you not? You know, like, why are you single? Why do you not have kids? Like, what is wrong with you? It's how society makes you feel. You don't have children by a certain age or you're not married by a certain age.
2: But how do you feel now that you're 43 and you were able to have a kid and you lived out your 20s and your 30s? Do you regret anything?
1: I am blessed. I am thankful for my child. But what happened, too, is then I was like, oh, okay, I can't have children anyway. Had sex with a clown and got pregnant. And me and his dad are not together. And his dad is not in his life, but it's his dad's choice because I don't want to be with him. But that's his own choice. You know, I still try to keep the communication open between them too. But I still feel like it was just like a up. I wasn't expecting it to happen. So I wasn't practicing at the time safe sex. Like, we were just friends and just having friendly sex. But I am thankful now that I do have a child. I am blessed. I'm thankful for him. But I'm glad I did wait until I was much older. I mean, I was 35 when I had him. And I am glad that my mom instilled that in me because I did live. I partied in my 20s. So now that I'm an adult and was 35, I no longer had to go to the club every weekend or hang out with my friends all the time. It was like, okay, I did that in my 20s. Now I can be a mother and sit at home.
0: I wish I would have been there to see your face when you peed on that stick.
1: And them two lines came up.
0: What you say?
1: This is wrong. I said, this is not right. I said, get up, I'm going to do this again in the morning because this ain't right. And then when I did it again in the morning and I peed on that stick and it was right, I said, you know what? God is a comedian because he thinks he's funny. Because when
0: comedian?
1: I was trying to get pregnant by Mr. Wright,
0: yeah,
1: I didn't get pregnant. But then when I was with this clown, God said, whoop, there you go. You wanted a baby? Here you go, fool.
0: Well, a comedian getting pregnant by a clown is hilarious.
2: Mr. Wright's sperm might have been wrong.
1: Hey, it might have been something, but I know God is a comedian. Because he never let it happen.
0: Well, I'm glad you got a great child, and I'm glad you shared your story. We appreciate you listening.
1: Yes, thank you. Y'all have a great one.
0: All right, bye-bye.

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0: Since I left the city.
1: It's a great segue. As Drake talks about Hotline Bling and Krispy Kreme is getting ready to bring their new Looney Tunes donuts to life. The donuts will be available. Well, they're already out there, October 6th. All kinds of different flavors, including Bugs Bunny.
2: Yes.
1: Tweety, Sylvester, the Tasmanian Devil. And all these other ones be printed on sugar pieces and dressed in cute Halloween costumes. So, the flavors include Bugs Bunny Donut is unglazed and filled with chocolate cream and topped with red Dolce icing. Then you got the Lola Bunny Donut, which is Bugs' girlfriend. And that's just an original glazed donut topped with purple buttercream and gold star sprinkles. Mm. And also the Taz Donut,

0: which is the wildest of them.
1: I love Tasmania.
0: It's getting wild.
1: Yeah.
0: It is Looney Tunes gang dressed as a mummy and placed in the center of an unglazed donut that is filled with Oreo cookies and cream.
2: What?
0: It is then dipped in chocolate, covered in Oreo pieces, and has green icing. Ooh,
1: yeah.
0: My molar started hurting. That's a lot of stuff going on.
1: Ooh, that just woke me up right
0: and
1: there.
0: And last but not least, the Tweety and Sylvester donut. Glazed donut dipped in candy corn flavored icing.
1: Okay, I don't like it.
0: The bottom of the donut is covered in yellow, white, and orange confetti sprinkles and on a sugar piece. So these are available right now. The Looney Tunes collection at Krispy Kreme. And speaking of Looney Tunes, we're having some Looney Tune calls calling about Jennifer Hudson. Magic, hello.
3: I am a cheerleader for Don't Have No Kids and Don't Get Married. Too much work.
4: So you have no kids and you haven't been married?
3: Of course I have. That's why I'm saying it.
4: All right, then.
1: You can.
4: Well, from life experience.
3: Listen, my husband asked me three times. Third time, I said, yeah. I wasn't never going to get married. I was okay with living with him for the rest of my life because in my mind and from my experience, when people got married, they ended up getting divorced.
1: You got one time.
3: And in reference to marriage itself, everybody makes it seem like it's a wonderful thing, but it's work. It's work. I've been with my husband over 40-something years. It's work. Mm-hmm. And getting old together is work. Patience. Young folks ain't doing that. They're getting married and getting divorced tomorrow.
4: Okay.
1: He better than me. I would have asked you three times. We wanted it done, yo. Three times.
4: He knew his life was gonna be beneficial with her in it.
1: But she was still living with him regardless, yo. Three times though. Three times.
3: No, he said that too. The third time he said, "That's it. I ain't asking you no more."
1: Right.
4: He love you though, girl.
3: Anywho, don't get married. Don't have no kids. It costs too much money, and kids is money.
4: All right. Thank you.
3: All right.
0: Hallelujah. Put that on a t-shirt. Kids is money.
4: It is.
0: Coming up, we got an all-new Rye Report for you. It's magic.

0: 963. 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

0: It is Ryan Cameron Uncensored. Shotgun Brian's extended the gas tax suspension until November 5th. It's supposed to expire on October 29th, but now he also waived the penalties for the use of off-road dyed diesel, saying for the duration of the state of emergency, there will be no state penalties incurred for selling, delivering, or using dyed fuel oil for on-road vehicle use. You're saying, what does that mean for me? That is for the farmers in the state and the truckers, saying they don't have any stone left unturned when it comes to giving them relief, along with the hardworking Georgians. So go to the tank and fill it up. Right now, gas is decreased by 33 cents for, you know, regular, and diesel is decreased by 42 cents. So that will go on until November 5th. So there you go. Coming up, the Ryan Report. Is Odell Beckham and this new deal signing a sign of the end or a sign of the times? We'll talk about it in a minute. It's Magic.
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1: Pull up.
2: Frank.
1: Headshot.
2: Frank.
1: Sit down.
2: Frank.
1: Stand up.
2: Frank.
1: Wake up.
2: Frank.
1: Faded.
2: Frank.
1: Faded.

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0: Sit down.
1: Frank.
0: Stand up.
1: Frank. Frank.
0: Wake up.
1: Frank.
0: Faded.
1: Frank.
0: Faded.
1: Frank.

0: Frank.
1: Sit down.
0: Frank.
1: Stand up.
0: Frank. Frank.
1: Wake up.
0: Frank.
1: Faded.
0: Frank.
1: Faded.
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3: I need you to get focused.
4: There's all kinds of stuff going on, yeah. Gossip.
5: Sometimes we do things and we don't investigate.
3: It's time for the Ryan Report.
6: Guys, you know, it's just nothing good could come of that situation. Just leave that alone.
7: It is your Ryan Report. The Minnesota Vikings announced Wednesday they've signed Odell Beckham Jr. to the practice squad after he got cut last week. He played 19 snaps without a catch. He's now reunited with Vikings head coach Kevin O'Connell, whom he won a Super Bowl when they were with the Rams. Did you think this is a good move?
8: I mean, they put him on a practice squad, which I'm probably thinking they're trying to get his kinks worked out so that they can play him. Do I think it's a good move? I don't know. Because it could be the end or it could be the beginning of something great. I just don't know.
9: But look, y'all know I don't know.
7: You can't
9: know
7: be Odell. You can't be on the practice squad.
9: Practice squad is disrespectful.
8: Yeah, but
9: you came. You literally were on the A team,
8: right? But
9: switched teams, and now they put you on the practice squad.
8: I think they put them on the practice squad just to, you know what I'm saying, either work the kinks out or to see, you know, what
7: or
8: it really is
7: to do what they did to him in New York, because. According to reports, and even he said this, he was blindsided. They made $8.5 million
8: off his name,
7: off his jerseys.
8: Yeah,
7: for him never to get in the game.
9: That's crazy.
7: And he said, you know, he didn't ever think that he was caught off guard. It's business, bro.
8: Blindsided.
7: So now, the Vikings are going to have their Odell Beckham Jr. jerseys. We'll see.
9: So can he not sign something where it's like you can't make the jersey unless I?
7: No, you get a percentage of it. But I'm saying, like, to never get on the field. They threw the ball to him one time, and he dropped it. So.
8: And to be such a name and a talent like Odell Beckham, so
9: that's crazy.
8: To be on the practice squad is diabolical.
7: They called him a glorified mascot on the Giants.
8: Oh man,
7: just doing them dances. Mm. He's doing all kinds of dances.
8: Stop dancing.
7: Dancing.
8: Stop dancing.
7: Told you to stop that dancing. Do your dance, ODB.
2: Ring a ding ding.
7: The NBA or the WNBA has realized that the Dream is a cash cow. They've sold out all of their regular season games now. After they had moved them to College Park, they're now going to have the rest of the games back at State Farm.
8: Good.
9: Yeah. Good for y'all.
7: Gotta make the money.
8: Yeah.
9: And people are enjoying it. And it feels close to an NBA game sometimes.
8: And they're winning.
9: They are winning. And then Angel is defensive player. So, I mean, it's a show.
7: And I do want to give a shout out to CM, the DJ, who's the public address announcer for them.
8: Nice.
7: Boy, he cold with it. He got the passion.
8: Yeah, CM's
7: cold with it. You know, at the Hawks game, he's like the hype man.
9: Mm-hmm.
7: But that PA, that microphone, and, you know, for me, that heartfelt praise, because you got to be passionate.
8: Yeah.
7: You got to be about that life. So, big shout out to him, man. And,
8: one time.
7: Looking forward to you doing your thing in the arena, man. When we come back. Oh, man. She woke up, and now she's talking. After two failed executions. Her first words. What did she say when she finally regained consciousness? It's magic.

0: It is Ryan Cameron Uncensored. After the botched execution of death row inmate Krista Pike, she is conscious, and they're saying still suffering a lot of cognitive confusion. But when she woke up, they said that she said, "Where am I and who are you?" When she first gained consciousness back, say she's angry and confused about everything right now. And they say one of the problems was, is what a lot of people have, tiny veins.
1: Oh, yeah, I got those.
0: I know you do.
1: Yeah, yeah.
0: My mom does too. They said that basically when they tried to inject her, her vein collapsed. And the, you know, the main drug went into her arm and not into the vein.
1: Mm-hmm.
0: So they said she has got a blood clot in one of her arms, pneumonia, tremendous swollen hands. She cannot move her arms and is unclear what she will gain as a function again. She cannot swallow and has not eaten. So she's basically dead but alive.
2: This is crazy.
1: They should have listened to her because initially she requested a firing squad. No. We're going to... If you know she got, like, the little veins, just shoot her! Sorry.
0: So all you really want to do is put her down.
1: Wasn't that the original?
2: Yeah, that was the original plan. It's not working.
0: So they've asked for all the evidence because her attorneys are now saying that they believe that her IV lines were improperly placed or that her veins had already blown, causing some or all of the phenobarbital to enter her arm rather than a bloodstream. The state has not said why her execution failed. And now the question is, what's going to happen now?
2: I mean, they find another day to execute her another way.
1: But this is twice, right? We going for three?
2: I mean, what was this? How did they do it the second time? The first time was injection.
0: No, they this all injections.
2: They're all injections. Okay, yeah. So what's happening with the firing squad?
1: I'm sorry.
2: Why is that not the... I mean, what's the next option?
0: My show cold with it. Why? Y'all hear these people here? I don't know why they all just let the pit bulls attack. Release the hounds, bro.
2: I'm never for the death penalty. I just think it's very horrendous. But if you're trying to kill someone and they're not dying, I don't know. It's giving God or witchcraft, but whichever way. She wasn't meant to go.
0: That would be crazy if she would have woke up and be like, told y'all.
1: Right. That's what she's basically doing.
0: Yeah. Let's look at traffic. What I mean?
1: 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All right, out there, 285 southbound over at La Vista Road, we got a car fire. That middle lane is blocked. And then also 85 northbound between Spaghetti Junction, that's 285 and 95 over at Pleasantdale Road. Excuse me, 285 exit 95 at Pleasantdale Road. There is a, the road is blocked due to an overturned car. So it's an overturned pickup, multi-vehicle accident with injury. So police, fire department, hero units are out there trying to get everything sorted out. John Foy and Associates have been fighting and winning accidents cases for big rig trucks for years. Let them get the most money for you. 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

0: It is Magic 107.5, the real sound of Atlanta. If you watched the debate last night, we want to know your thoughts. Rick Jackson, KLB, Keisha Lance Bottoms. What'd you think?
1: I think Rick tried to appeal on how he was broke and he was poor. His mother was, you know, uneducated. Was. I understand. I was once on welfare. I used to live in the projects. Boy, have you seen that boy house?
2: Hate when people say they used to be this.
1: No, right.
2: I hate that.
1: He was trying to appeal.
2: Relate to people.
1: Right.
2: So that means you're relating to me because right now I'm broke. Thank you.
1: Yeah. That was it. I just didn't like the way he was trying to do that.
0: Well, the audio problems were the big issue. A couple of times when she was responding, Keisha Lance Bottoms, the screen went black.
1: Yeah.
0: Just went off. Like, you feel like somebody had turned the TV off.
1: I thought it was my phone. My TV.
0: Yeah. There was a Key and Peele moment. Because Key and Peele. They were, letting the people come up and ask questions. These are all independent voters. And we're doing this because we want to hear what y'all thought. 404-741-1075. And the moderator, I mean, it was a very stiff watch. Stiff watch.
1: Yeah.
0: But he was like, oh, well, we have a somebody for the commentary that wants to ask a question. Ebony.
1: Ebony, yes. I remember that.
0: And he said, Ebony.
1: And then Rick called her Ebony after that, yo.
0: Ebony? Oh, you know, Ebony. He called it Ebony.
1: Same thing. It's just messed up, yo.
2: I mean, did she spell it like I-E?
0: Bonnie, don't do it.
2: Okay.
0: A-A-Ron.
2: Because sometimes it could
0: be
2: A-Ron.
0: No. Not. They name it Ebony.
2: Ebony. But if it looked like Bonnie at the end and it has an E, they might be like, oh, maybe they're thinking it's E.
0: You know what, man? Hey, what's your name, ma'am? And it's done.
1: Yeah.
0: Because it was like these little segments.
1: Mm-hmm.
0: And it was,
2: Ebony.
0: She looked great. He looked like how Eddie Munster would look if he was grown up and rich.
1: Pale?
0: Yeah, Rick Munster.
1: Yeah, Rick Munster.
0: What do you think? Because if you're an independent voter, maybe you know, because both of all their, you know, proponents were saying, oh, no, she won hands down. No, he won hands down.
1: Of course.
0: But that man said he would stop people, encourage teens to, you know, have goals by getting them a job, training them to drive a truck.
1: That was funny. I was like, really?
0: Yeah, drive a truck.
1: And then there was a part where she called him out on him bringing in the National Guard for the polls.
0: Here's a clip.
3: Yes, my opponent has said that the National Guard will be called in during this election.
4: I've never suggested that we have the National Guard to come in on this election, period. That's just a complete falsehood, you know.
5: So Trump's got federal troops. Can you call up and get some federal troops from Trump?
6: Well, we'll get National Guard. Governor Kemp is going to watch it for us.
5: Is that right?
6: Yeah, he's going to get the National Guard.
5: All right.
0: So he misremembered.
1: There you go.
2: Oop. I think that, well, that can make it a little faulty when you get caught up in a lie. As a politician, you can't get caught in your lies.
0: What do you think? 404-741-1075.
1: That's a good one, Bonnie. I like that.
0: It's magic.

0: It is Ryan Cameron Uncensored. Shout out to Great Television for putting on the debate last night. Keisha Lance Bottoms against Rick Jackson. Getting your thoughts, 404-741-1075. Magic, hello.
1: My thoughts are that, yeah, I think Rick just lied a lot. He got caught up in his lies. But also, Keisha seemed way more prepared. You ask anybody, she was way more prepared.

0: If I don't cut state taxes in half, I won't run again. Okay.
1: That's fine. Don't twist my arm. A bad mayor does not make a good governor.
0: Oh, yeah, he said that a bunch, didn't he?
1: He said that like four times. Like, who wrote that for you?
0: I see what he didn't say. He didn't mention 47.
1: No.
0: He stayed away from
1: that. From that, yep.
0: Like, that means somebody got some poll results, and they're like, hey, man, you need to kind of get away from mentioning the T word, because she mentioned it more than he did.
1: Yeah. But to put it on him, on what his intentions are.
0: Yeah.
1: Which I see what it was.
0: Her responses, she had already, like, Keisha's a very smart person, you know, a former judge, you know, a lawyer. She came in that thing prepared.
1: Mm-hmm.
0: I think Rick came in there and talking about what I'm going to do. We want the solutions now, because they always say, and as we asked her when she was up here, it's very hard to govern compared to campaigning and just saying what you're going to do once you get in there. But more of your phone calls, 404-741-1075. What do you think about the debate last night? What up, Ray?
2: 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That rollover crash still out there, 85 northbound, right at 285. It is blocking right now two of the lanes. They're trying to get everything cleared off. I would still say use Buford Highway as an alternate. And in the Marietta area, crash 75 northbound right before Highway 5. So it's blocking that right lane. 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
4: I can't tell you how stupid you are. 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
4: So I'm hoping that you've created a whole fake story to get this question answered. 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
1: Right about now.

It is Ryan Cameron on Center. We're talking about the debate last night. Keisha Lance Bottoms against Rick Jackson. Got two calls in the queue. One from a lady who is saying that Keisha did really well. And one from a man who says, black men will never vote for Keisha Lance Bottoms. We'll let you hear from both of them because it is Ryan Cameron Uncensored. When we come back, it's magic.

0: It is Ryan Cameron Uncensored. You know, I've been doing this for a minute. Debates have shaped, you know, the city for many, many years. Phone calls, two opposite opinions. Magic, hello.
1: Keisha Lance Bottoms is a very intelligent black woman, and she just showed me why she deserved my vote at the end of the day. I ain't trying to knock on men, but Georgia needs somebody that's going to care about people and nurture and do what they say, and what best than a woman to do it. So men that feel some type of way need to get over that and give her her chance to show and prove, because she will show and prove compared to the next man and what his answers were with everything that was asked.
0: Thank you, ma'am.
1: You're welcome.
2: I saw the debate. I was around when Keisha Lance Bottoms told the police officers not to take down that autonomous place over there on University, which got the little girl killed. Keisha Lance Bottoms was shaky. She won't make a good governor. She wasn't a good mayor. I take my chance with Rick Jackson. At least that's untried. And I take my chances with him. I don't care about him mentioning Trump's name, because Trump isn't in this race. It's between Keisha Lance Bottoms and Rick Jackson. And so as long as Keisha Lance Bottoms keep mentioning Donald Trump's name, she won't ever get at least black men vote. She might get black women, but not the black men vote, because she won't make a good, she wasn't a good man. She definitely won't make a good governor.
0: So did you vote for Trump?
2: Always.
0: Okay. Well, that makes sense. Okay. All right. Thanks, bro.
2: Uh-huh.
3: Always. I mean, no sense to argue about that. But that black man, how you feel? You feel like he feels? Because remember, people were like, oh, black men aren't coming out to vote in general.
0: Yeah. Sound like a plan to me.
3: Yeah, I agree with that.
0: Like I was saying, I've been doing this for a long time. Sound like he was reading off a paper.
3: Mm-hmm.
0: She never made a mayor that was good. Not going to be good. Say governor.
3: Say governor.
0: Governor.
3: But then still, to have a black man doing that as a plan.
0: I mean, you see in the commercials.
3: Yeah, that's true.
0: Like, people like, are these paid actors?
4: There might really be black Republicans, guys.
3: I mean, there are.
0: Nobody has said that there aren't black Republicans.
4: That's what I'm saying. And they might really be people that are on there that support it. Because
0: yeah.
4: If I'm going to put my face on it, like, then yeah. Like,
3: I'm sorry,
4: you can't just pay me to be an actor. And then you guys are going to be like, Bonnie was on there talking about da da da. And then I'm not voting that. Like,
0: I mean, I get it, Bonnie. You don't have to be so deep about it.
4: Okay.
0: I mean, hey, I don't play Keno. But do I sell Keno? Keno! Yes, I do.

0: It is Ryan Cameron on Central. You know a black man was going to call when another black man said ain't no black man going to be black. You know it's going to happen.
1: Mm-hmm.
0: 404-741-1075. Talking about the debate last night. A lot of people calling in, weighing in on where they stand. I will say, she looked very gubernatory. She looked like a governor.
1: Yeah, she looking like a governor. She just looking like a governor.
0: He, to me, looked like, I was like, man, I wonder what happened to Eddie Munster.
1: Pale.
0: Them gray patches.
1: Oh. With all that yard, you think he have a sunroom or something, yo, all that house.
0: I mean, when you talk about that kind of, you know, wealth, and he kept saying it, he kind of brought up the fact, he was like, I'm not going to be, you know, embarrassed by that. I've been very successful. And then I saw that house. I was like, yeah, he ain't been to no gas stores.
1: gas
0: station. Right. You know, he ain't been nowhere near nothing like that.
1: Gas South, nothing. None of that.
0: I'm like, would you even move? You know how, like, Trump stayed in Mar-a-Lago and then go to the White House till they, like, made him go?
1: Move into what? The governor's mansion?
0: That's what I'm saying.
1: That's not nothing. He has a governor's mansion on his property.
0: 47,000 square feet.
1: Come on, man. I would take the governor's mansion and move it to that little yard next to the tennis court. Come on now.
0: That's a big house.
1: That's a big, that property. The pool. And that's, I'm just looking at the overhead of it.
0: That's where you're probably going to be and find freedom.
1: No freedom. Sorry.
0: Magic hello.
2: Yeah, I'm a black man, and Keisha Lance was one that debate hands down. And, I'm intelligent enough to know the difference between a gas station and a gas store. And if I lived in a 50,000 square foot house, my plumber would probably drive a Mercedes because I wouldn't trust him to work in my house if he didn't. But I know the difference between a gas store and a gas station. And I don't want anybody that wants to be Trump's favorite governor, that wants to be like Trump with a southern twang. And now you're trying to shy away from that and talk about Brian Kemp. That's ludicrous. So the bottom line is he did say that he would call out the National Guard, and they need to bring that to the forefront. Why is he backpedaling now? If he's lying about that, he'll lie about other things. So I don't trust him, and I don't need him. Keisha won that hands down. She mopped the floor with him, and they need to just get over it. I'm a black man. I'm definitely voting for Keisha Lance Bottom.
0: Thank you, bro.
2: And that's my comment. Yeah. Thank you.
0: Yeah. When we come back, we got another question. This time, I don't know why people put so much stuff on the internet. Like, go talk to somebody. But another internet question for the masses when we come back. It's magic. Look at a traffic right now. What up, Ray?
1: 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Let's give you an update. The crash has been cleared out there. Actually, the rollover has been cleared 85 northbound right at 285. I would still say use Buford Highway because of there's still somewhat some congestion. And also, let's see, closed due to a gas leak. Johnson's Ferry Road, both northbound and southbound between Sandy Springs Circle and Wright Street. So a gas main was hit by a car, so police, fire department, everybody else is out there. And also keep in mind, if you're coming downtown right here, the Atlanta Dream playoffs, the semifinal game 2 is going down at State Farm Arena against the New York Liberty. So take your time, be careful. When life feels overwhelming, hope is closer than you think. 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
2: I had wanted to open this reality radio with a comparison so shocking that you couldn't ignore what's really happening to us. I was told the language was too graphic and that some people would be offended. So they changed the words. So here it is. Right now, right here, we are victims of attack by some we know, but many more nameless and faceless people living in the shadows. The first defense of both sides is usually to act as if it never happened. Then, the perpetrators start disagreeing with each other about the particulars of the attack, sometimes calling it victimless. The time is now to bring the attack to a halt. We must stand up and use our vote this November to declare that we are no longer going to allow ourselves to be victims. We must be heard. You must vote this November in order to stop the assault on us, because the reality is we are the ones who are battered and bruised.
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3: What's your reality?
4: What's your reality?
5: What's your reality? 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
6: Great job, guys. 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
7: Excuse me, sir. It's about case 4227.
6: What about it?
7: Sir, they've retained Jay Sanders.
6: What?
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5: No!
0: Insurance companies are betting that your lawyer's afraid to go to court, so they know they'll take a small offer and move on. 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
7: Again.
0: And that's why most of the time,
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0: Car wreck? 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
24: Oh, they actually just started, I think maybe about 3 months ago, so I'll find out the details later. But so far, so good.
23: So for people who are on the fence about deciding whether or not they want to do this before interest rates go up, what do you want to tell them?
24: I would definitely recommend. They were very diligent in everything that they did, very timely. Customer service was awesome, and everything was done within a 10-day period. So I definitely would suggest it, especially if you're trying to save money or do things for yourself or for your home.
23: And there was no pressure on their part on you, right?
24: No pressure whatsoever.
23: Thank you, Tyson. I'm glad it worked out for you.
24: Thank you, Ryan, for telling us about us. And thank you, American Financing.

0: concerned that they're smoothing this over too much for him. I was trying, because those commercials from January and like the end of the year where he was talking about doing away with DEI and telling people like they can just stay on the couch and watch Netflix, and then the, you know, deported or departed commercials. Like those, when I first saw those commercials, those were extremely alarming to me. And it, to me, it showed his true character. But I've noticed that throughout the campaign ads over the last couple of months, it's painting him into this real kind, caring person. Mm-hmm. But I do you guys remember those commercials?
1: Of course, yeah.
0: Why don't we hear those anymore? Like, because, I think people need to be reminded of that.
1: Well, I mean, when you see the poll results, you know, they thought that they would have a big jump in that, but it's virtually pretty much only like a couple of points separating them, and the independent people are mm-hmm. at one, you know, 50-50. So, you know, that wasn't working. It didn't work. So you spent all that money, and
0: okay,
1: it didn't work. So
0: yeah,
1: now you got to try to re-message yourself.
0: Well, I don't want people who don't want him in office to forget those commercials. I don't want it to get too far. We're in a real microwave society, and people can I'm not saying, you know, if you're intelligent, you probably won't forget, but I just want them to be reminded of the stuff that he said. It was very concerning. So I just wanted to talk about that. That's about it.
1: No, I agree with you. And I think, you know, we got to remember, how many times do we get a chance to make history? You know?
0: Yeah.
1: Not often. Like, we went down the Stacey Abrams Road twice, and that didn't happen. And now we're here with Keisha. And, you know, it's almost like people say, who's going to be the next Barack Obama? I don't know. Will mm-hmm. there be another one? Like, we got to realize if we have a chance to make history, I don't want to be sitting around in 4 years, man, I sure wish we would have voted for Keisha. Why?
0: Yeah, shoulda, coulda, woulda.
1: Yeah, we're not doing that. Yeah, let's make history together. Show the rest of the country that we're we're the home of the civil rights movement. We're going to be the first ones to do it.
0: Right.
2: Yeah.
1: Earth, Wind, and Fire next year. Now, if you miss this concert,
2: that's your fault.
1: You are a really poor planner.
3: I mean, you might, though. You might forget you got the tickets.
1: Yeah, I did that for New Orleans. That's how you end up going.
3: See?
1: So you're probably right. Mm-hmm. April 23rd at Chastain Park. 404-741-1075. Haters gonna hate the most dangerous game on the radio. What up, Ray?
2: 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Heads up for some debris that's causing issues on I-20 westbound right past Thornton Road. It looks like nobody has gotten it out of the way, so it's just on the road. So when people are swerving around it, going over it, so please be careful when you're in that area. And it's also a slow ride on 7585, both directions into and out of the city. Over 30 minutes for travelers south from Buckhead, 220, 75, and 85 northbound as jam from 166 going into Midtown. 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

D-O-double-G with rhyme. I ain't lying, and I'm trying to get you something hot, cause you know I keep frying in the kitchen pan. I'm in the A, swinging the heat. Snoop Dogg on the microphone, bringing the beat. I ain't lying, I'm trying and frying and sliding. 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I'm in the zone.

0: You have lost your baby.
1: Magic, hello.
2: Hey, how are you?
1: How you doing?
2: Hey, good. How you doing, Ryan?
1: What's happening?
2: What?
1: You trying to play the game?
2: Yes.
1: All right.
2: That's why I'm calling. Yes.
1: You in there?
2: I'm in there. Yeah.
3: Yeah.
2: Yes. You said Ozzy Brothers? Yeah.
1: I did not say Ozzy Brothers. I said Earth, Wind, and Fire.
2: The other old group. Who was the other old group? Oh. Right, I'm going to on vacation.
1: Heckle so and Damn Jekyll. How about that?
2: Earth, Wind, and Fire.
1: Ozzy Brothers, what's wrong with you?
2: I told them a teacher. I'm old.
3: Who's this?
2: Huh?
3: Who's this?
2: Robin.
3: Okay, Robin.
2: This is Robin. I'm ready to play.
1: Okay, all right, Robbie. We're going to hang on. Robin on vacation.
2: Go Braves, go Falcons, go Dogs.
1: Oh, okay,
2: yeah,
1: Robin. All right.
2: We're on fall break.
1: Robin, hang on a second, okay? Okay, Rockin' Robin. Hang on, Rockin' Robin. Hang on. Jeez. Drunk teacher.
4: As you should be on vacation.
3: Rockin' Robin.
1: Coming up in your rhyme report. 9 years later, and Kevin Hart is back in court for that sex tape. Remember that? The threesome?
4: I don't remember that.
1: Yeah, 2017. We'll talk about it coming up in 7 minutes. It's Magic.
5: 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That's

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0: Magic at 13, who's this?
1: Coretta.
0: Coretta, keep hating.
2: Damn.
0: Magic, who's this?
1: Tree Lee Lee, Lee Lee, Rock Robin. Robin. Tweet, tweet, tweet, Rock Robin.
0: One time. Robin.
1: Did I win?
0: Yes, you did, Robin. You did win. You got
1: Thank you guys so much.
0: You got Earth, Wind, and Fire tickets going down April 23rd at Synovus Bank Amphitheater up there at Chastain Park, all right?
1: Thank you. 2 days after my birthday. Thank you, thank you, thank you, thank you, thank you.
2: And also, Freaknik weekend.
1: Oh, yeah. And 420 day is 3 days.
2: Yeah,
1: before.
2: Your birthday's always been on Freaknik weekend. You remember. Don't act.
1: Yes.
0: Yes, a few days before mine.
2: All right, hang on, Robin.
1: Thank you, guys.
2: Right.
1: I love y'all.
2: Love you, too.
3: We interrupt our programming to bring you the following special report.
4: I need you to get focused.
5: There's all kinds of stuff going on. Yeah. Gossip.
6: Sometimes we do things that we don't investigate.
4: It's time for the Ryan Report.
7: Guys, you know, it's just nothing good could come of that situation. Just leave that alone.
2: It is Ryan Cameron on Central. It's time for your Ryan Report. Rihanna, what was she? Was she on Fenty? What was she selling?
8: Fenty Savage is her beauty
2: line.
8: Yeah. So I guess it was just like a pop-up of some sorts that she had. I didn't look at all of the tips.
2: So they were asking her about her accent and asking her if she lost. How are they describing it?
8: Bajan?
2: Yeah. What does that mean?
8: Well, Bajan. She's from Barbados.
2: So that's what they call it?
9: Yeah.
8: Mm-hmm.
2: Okay. So here's her answer. And that, knowing how Rihanna don't give a damn, I'm sure something naughty is being said.
10: You have lost your Bajan accent since you have been living in America for so long.
11: What a rascal. Problem. What do you say to that?
12: Clearly her accent's not going on.
11: If you could translate what you just said,
10: then you are Bajan.
12: So no, you haven't lost accent. Okay, she hasn't lost it.
10: Hasn't lost it.
12: So stay out the comments.
11: Unless it's my GT accent, I get y'all confused.
12: Who you wanna?
11: Y'all take y'all eyes and pass me.
12: I'm scared.
11: If you know, you know.
12: Oh, my God.
11: Next question.
9: I love that. My dad was like that. Like, he was so here in America for so long and just working around different people. And it would come out when he got mad, as you know.
8: Oh, no. My mom thinks that she's, like, code switching, but it's always there. Like, she'd be, like, on the phone, like, hello. I'm like, Mom, it's still there.
9: Yeah.
8: Like, we.
11: Hello. Know.
2: That's funny.
8: Yeah. But I mean, in her normal, like when we talk on the phone, it's always there.
2: Oop. The ring a ding ding. So a lot of people don't remember. Kevin Hart had a sex tape that came out. Nobody still knows who recorded this threesome in Vegas back in 2017. They tried to blame his best friend, but they dismissed that and he was never charged. So you still don't know who's doing it, who did it. But now his former assistant is suing him. Her name is, ironically, Maisha Shakes.
8: Okay.
2: And she's trying to shake him down. She wants Montia Sabag, the woman involved in the sex tape controversy, to testify in the case as a witness. She wants to question her about what happened and the investigation that followed, because she sued Kevin Hart for $60 million in 2019, saying she was recorded having a threesome without her consent. Mm-hmm. He denied it, and then they dismissed that lawsuit. Why are they suing? Apparently, Kevin Hart sued her because she violated, according to him, a non-disclosure agreement by going on interviews and talking about his personal life. Shakes, the former assistant, says, "Nah, you failed to fulfill certain obligations under the agreement, and that deal is therefore void."
8: Mm-hmm.
2: He also alleges that she damaged his reputation by discussing these private matters. She disputes that argument because she said, "Your reputation was already damaged."
9: Basically.
2: She is going to testify herself and then plans to call him as a witness. Oh, boy.
8: I don't think this is going to go well for Ms. Shakes.
0: He wasn't ready.
2: Oh, boy.
0: Wow.
2: And that is your Ryan Report.

0: It is Magic 107.5, 97.5, the real sound of Atlanta. The U.S. attorney for Minnesota is talking about how they stopped a potential terrorist attack at the Mall of America, which is still probably one of the largest, if not the largest mall in the country. And the question is, for people who are listening right now, I want you to listen to Dan Rosen, who is a U.S. attorney, who's telling you, if we come to you and tell us, or you tell you that your child has been radicalized, listen to us. What if you found this out about somebody in your family? What would you do? Here is Dan Rosen.
1: The FBI yesterday arrested, and today we have charged an individual who was planning a mass casualty attack in support of ISIS at the Mall of America later this month. A complaint was filed this morning here in federal district court. The complaint charges Sheikh Dun Abdullahi Mohammed with acquiring an AK-47 assault rifle and 200 rounds of ammunition in order to commit a federal crime of terrorism, including attempting to provide material support to a designated foreign terrorist organization. In 2025, the FBI attempted to speak with his parents, having seen that this young man was becoming radicalized, and those attempts were rebuffed by the parents. And I just would say to parents all over Minnesota, and for that matter, all over America, if you get the indication, especially if you hear from federal law enforcement, that your son or daughter is being radicalized to the point where federal law enforcement wants to come and give you that warning, those are warnings that ought to be heeded.
2: I mean, what are you supposed to do with the warning? They said they arrested them.
0: No, but they said they tried to contact the parents last year.
2: Oh, and then they
0: and the parents didn't want to have no part of it. They didn't want to, you know, hey, we got this information about your son. You know, we're trying to figure out maybe his whereabouts or what's going on. Mm. Probably, you know, following whatever thing he was doing on the internet.
3: Mm. Yeah,
0: and walking into a place and buying an AK-47 at 200 rounds. Well, you're definitely not hunting.
3: No, not
0: animals.
3: Not with no AK.
0: So, what would you do if they told you somebody in your family was radicalized?
3: I'd turn them in.
0: No questions asked.
3: No questions asked. There's a few things I'm going to turn you in. Murder.
2: If you know they murdered them?
3: Yes.
2: Okay.
3: And terrorism. That's pretty much it.
2: Okay. I probably wouldn't turn you in for murder, depending on who you murdered.
0: What?
2: It just depends.
0: So if they murdered somebody you didn't like?
2: I mean, yeah. Maybe, or if they deserved it.
0: They deserve to be murdered.
2: I mean, some people do. Like pedos. Okay. It's my family. I'm going to let the police figure it out.
3: I mean,
2: that's
3: y'all's
2: job.
3: But the police have already figured it out, in a sense. They're just coming to you.
2: No,
3: like,
2: they figured it out, then they don't need me to turn anybody in. No. They just arrest them.
3: Because they want to come through the house, especially with the terrorism. They want to come to the house, look at his room. Would you allow them to do that? Because you know there's a manifesto somewhere in there.
2: I don't know. Do they have a warrant?
3: Oh, I mean, feds.
2: If they have a warrant, then sure.
3: Oh, but do you, I mean.
2: Like, if it was my kid, I don't know. That's tough.
3: Let me see the warrant. Now you're fighting it.
0: Yeah, but again, they're going to be outside your house anyway as soon as they do whatever they do.
2: But that's what I'm saying. If they already have the evidence and they're going to do what they do,
0: trust me,
2: then fine.
0: The feds already know.
2: Yeah.
0: They just want to see if you're going to lie about it. But the fact that the FBI man was just saying that, the attorney was saying, and your phone calls 404-741-1075, if we come to you and tell you your child has been radicalized, don't try to rebuff it.
2: I mean, I'm going to check their room. I'm going to go check their room. Thank you for your phone call, sir. Snitches get stitches, and I'll go check their room.
0: Oh, wow. Okay, what up, Ray?
3: 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I'm sorry. 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Let's see real quick. It's going down Smyrna, 285 northbound at Paces Ferry Road. Got an accident out there to be reported. And then 285 southbound, right after East Ponce. There's a right shoulder block, so it is stop and go traffic from Roswell Road. And also keep in mind, we got two major sporting events, Atlanta Dream versus New York Liberty, State Farm, Tip-off time is at 7:30, so be careful of the traffic in this area. And then also, the first pitch has already gone out there for at Truist Parks for Braves versus Dodgers. Still take your time in that area because there's mad traffic going in there right now as we speak. When life feels overwhelming, hope is closer than you think. 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

0: All right. It's announced now. The Atlanta Falcons are doing a red out for the game Sunday against the Baltimore Ravens.
1: Okay.
2: Okay, cool.
0: So, you have, they're going to wear the red jerseys. They're asking for fans to wear red.
1: That's easy.
0: Yeah.
1: Is that a problem?
0: No, because they gave me, I mean, they gave me a red jersey at the pep rally.
1: Oh, okay.
0: So I got one.
1: Yeah.
0: Yeah. I think people will be very happy. Without giving it away, there'll be some return of some things for Falcon fans.
2: Okay, cool.
1: Okay.
0: That were missing at the first two games.
2: Well, now I'm hyped that I've been to a Falcons game. I'm part of the team.
0: Yeah.
1: And I want to ask, but you can't give, so I'm going to just shut my mouth.
0: No, I mean, people were asking, hey, where is this person?
1: Copy.
0: Are they going to be back?
1: Copy that.
0: From what I'm saying, yep.
1: Okay.
0: So, you know, the bird's nest will be crunk, and the music will be crunk.
1: Now, you
0: shout
1: said
0: to Charlie B.
1: You said Baltimore, right?
0: The Ravens. Birds against birds.
1: Is that one of the rivals, or is it just like
0: it's just a game.
1: Just a game.
0: Because they're not even out in our division.
1: Who's the next rival? Carolina?
0: And Tampa Bay.
1: Tampa Bay.
0: Okay. Yeah. But the game after this, we play Chicago on the 18th. Mm. That's going to be a game.
1: Yeah.
0: Chicago. And then we go on the road. So
2: two home games.
0: We take, you know, take on the Ravens. And every time the Falcons play on prime time, they show up and show out.
1: They're prime time, yeah.
2: They're performers.
0: Yeah. So
2: love that.
0: Looking forward to the red out. If you don't have a red jersey, go into one of these sporting goods places. They'll get you.
1: Anywhere. You can go to Walmart. They got them.
0: Yeah. So looking forward to that.
1: No excuses.
0: And I knew when I saw that notice, I was like, oh. And I saw the rundown. The dreaded moment of silence. As one of the Falcon legendary players has passed away. And I was like, oh. Because I always got to make sure.
1: Old school dude, right?
0: Yeah.
1: You
0: know, timber the moment.
2: Mm-hmm.
1: Yeah, you got to calm it down.
0: Got to be very... Because there's this site called Awful Announcing. If you sound too not sad, they'll kill you.
1: Mm-hmm. Yeah. I understand that.
0: It's very hard to go from that to, and now you're starting offense.
1: Right. It's your life. No, you can't.
0: Yeah, you know. So, now I wonder who's doing a national anthem. I wonder if Mike Phillips is doing it.
1: Is that who norm, like, is
0: when there's a big game, they usually bring in Mike Phillips.
1: Okay.
0: So, you know, where you're at, it's going down. Falcons on prime time against the Ravens. No, it's magic.

0: You know, if you got stuff going on, the listeners want to support you as well as the crew. You know, I just think that, you know, finding out after the fact,
1: it's diabolical.
0: It's crazy.
1: Mm-hmm.
0: And apparently somebody was on TV today.
1: I didn't
2: know. Well, we've been doing so much. I forgot that I was doing it until I got an email.
1: You know, that was your excuse last time.
0: Yeah, you keep saying that lie.
2: That be the truth. I keep forgetting until I see the email.
0: I mean, you got to get up and do your makeup and stuff. How did you forget?
2: Because we have been doing so much stuff. My email was full. And then TQ was like, you're back to work. You have emails to be checked. And I was like, great. Remember? And then I texted TQ last night, like, I need to cancel this because I'm tired.
0: You won't cancel me on TV.
1: But you knew because you texted TQ last night. So you already knew.
2: Yeah, I knew after the show when I checked my email.
1: Yeah, but it's simple in the group text. Hey, guys, tune in. I'm on TV tomorrow.
0: So what's the segment that you're on for people who don't know?
2: Oh, I don't know. I think
0: it's on Fox 5,
2: just,
0: right?
2: Yeah, but I think they just kind of like tell you what topics. You tell them what topics.
0: What did you talk about today?
2: Must watches and new releases. So I did Mojo Brooks. Doc has a new season out. I really like Doc. It's like Grey's Anatomy, but not as good. And Chrome Life with Quavo.
0: Okay. Mm-hmm. Did you almost forget you were on TV when they came to you?
2: Oh, yeah. So, well, I didn't forget. I was like trying to fix the lighting. I was like, okay, use some more light. And then they were doing a segment, but they did not tell me I was coming up next. So I was like, okay, cool. I probably have some time. But she's talking entertainment. So-and-so did it. And I went to go turn the light on. And all of a sudden, it was like, Bonnie Banks from Magic will be filling us. And I had to like run back over to my seat to sit down. So I have to look and see if that like showed an empty seat.
0: It's so crazy. They say, hey, Bonnie. And then it's like Prince is sitting there. Your cat.
1: Meow. Meow.
2: You would have gave a good rundown.
0: And somebody just told her, Sweet Sin says that Abbott Elementary is back on tonight.
2: Oh, nice.
1: Oh, is it?
2: I haven't been keeping up with Abbott as much.
0: Yeah, it's on Hulu the day after.
1: Oh, the day after. Okay.
0: So there you go.
2: Well, there you guys go. I'll be at Clark Atlanta Homecoming next week, though.
0: Is that performing?
2: Better? I'll be performing.
0: What day?
2: October 14th, Wednesday. And my new song releases Tuesday.
1: Shoulders?
2: Head and Shoulders.
1: Head and Shoulders.
2: Mm-hmm. So there you go.
0: It wasn't hard at all.
1: Right. It's simple.
0: So simple.
1: See? We support that. One time for that, y'all.
0: One time for that.
1: You ain't clap for that?
0: No, because we got to pull teeth to support her.
2: I'll clap for myself.
0: Yeah. Look at traffic right now. What up, Ray?
1: 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All right, Gwinnett, you got some things going on. Travel advisory crash, 85 southbound right past Steve Reynolds Boulevard. It is blocking two left lanes and a hot lane. So Satellite Boulevard and Buford Highway is your best options. And then also 85 southbound over there by Norcross. We got us jammed over there because of a crash. Multiple left lanes are blocked. So what you may want to do is use Beaver Ruin Road for that one, or once again, Satellite Boulevard. Just still take your time and be careful. 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
0: 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First on Survivor, suspicion is spreading and everything is changing as the castaways face their toughest decision yet. Who will get sent to the other tribe? 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Which team will come out on top? 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

I hope you had as much fun with that song as I did, baby. What a way to kick off a Wednesday evening. It's Magic 107.5, 97.5, the real sound of Atlanta. Raheem Devon for you now. But coming up in less than 12 minutes, I'm going to tell you what guests I have in the studio tonight, what tickets I'm giving away, and we're going to get into a look at the weather. It's Magic. Like a basement slow jam.

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1: 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DJ Fuel X and DJ King Arthur give you the vibes you need. The doors open at 7, but we go live right here on Magic beginning at 10 o'clock. So if you're looking for a grown and sexy night out, One Atlanta Lounge is the vibe every Friday night. Right now, we're going to check in with the 11 Alive Storm Trackers, get a look at the forecast. 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In a serious accident, call Buckhead Law at 770-GET-PAID. But don't go anywhere. Coming up at 7:45 tonight, tickets to check out Flow as they bring their tour to the Coca-Cola Roxy. And in the 8 o'clock hour, I am sitting down with Leon and Chase Stephen of Marvin Gaye the Musical. It's going to be a fun night around these parts right here on Magic.
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3: We're going to have more nice weather through early Friday, then big time changes coming in due to a tropical storm in the Gulf. Now, tomorrow, mostly sunny, warm up to 86 degrees on Friday. Clouds are going to start building in a little bit more, and we'll have some showers late on Friday with highs right around 80 degrees. Saturday will be the wettest day. We're going to have some tropical rain moving in. It could be heavy at times. We could have some isolated flooding. We're also going to be watching for the potential for some strong storms, maybe even a low risk for an isolated tornado to develop due to a landfalling tropical system. Temperatures will be cooler, though, at 72. Sunday, showers early, then moving out, and then we look much better to start next week. 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From the 11 Alive Weather Impact Team, I'm Chief Meteorologist Chris Holcomb.
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0: 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Make sure you're following us. Then slide in our DMs with the word flow. If you're the 17th person to send me that word, I'm going to hook you up with these tickets. You can go ahead and focus on your outfit and your special guest. Coming up next, I got some Jill Scott for you. Montel Jordan's in the lineup and Leon and Shea Steven joining me in the studio. Both of those actors are going to be taking the stage for Marvin, the Marvin Gaye musical, as it takes over the Cobb Energy Performing Arts Center this weekend. So I'm going to talk to them and get some of what we can expect on the stage and why this is an important stage play to make sure you don't miss. We'll get into it next. It's Magic.
1: Hey, it's Steve Harvey, y'all. Here's what happened on the Steve Harvey Morning Show.
2: I can't tell you how stupid you are. She runs a daycare and she the first lady. Mm-hmm. How many churches is in Youngstown with the first lady that run the daycare?
0: Ooh.
2: You don't think they're going to do the math on this, man?
0: Mm-hmm.
2: So I'm hoping that you've created a whole fake story to get this question answered. And the answer is, if I were you, I would leave that first lady alone.
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